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18: Sometimes you can tell a lot about what someone wants to do offline by looking at what they do online. Let me tell you about Pinterest's first parenting trend report. Pinterest is a huge platform. They have 600 million monthly users, 80 billion searches per month. The report found a shift from the iPad kid era to now, when parents are actually more interested in real-world adventures and hands-on activities. The Global Trends and Insights lead at Pinterest told us, families are thoughtfully designing childhoods rooted in creativity, intention, and meaningful experiences. One psychologist we spoke to said he sees this as a reflection of parents' desire to build core capacities in their children: resilience, curiosity, self-regulation, empathy. These things don't grow automatically, but are built through lived experience. I'm Dr. Sanjay Gupta, helping you live a better life.
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15: Getting your heart broken can be really rough. It'll happen to most of us at some point in our lives. It's not just an emotional experience. It's a physical one, too. Often described as getting the wind knocked out of you, a knot in your stomach, trouble sleeping. I recently spoke about this with Dr. Yoram Yovel, a psychiatrist and neuroscientist. He was on my podcast, Chasing Life. Now, he told me heartbreak doesn't have to last forever, and while your inclination might be to withdraw, isolate, and shut down, it's often the opposite of what supports healing. One of the things that helps us the most is reconnecting to other people you love. And the reverse is also true, he said. If someone you care about is struggling, don't give up on them. You hold the power to comfort loved ones that are in deep physical or emotional distress. I'm Dr. Sanjay Gupta, helping you live a better life.
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18: Sometimes you can tell a lot about what someone wants to do offline by looking at what they do online. Let me tell you about Pinterest's first parenting trend report. Pinterest is a huge platform. They have 600 million monthly users, 80 billion searches per month. The report found a shift from the iPad kid era to now, when parents are actually more interested in real-world adventures and hands-on activities. The Global Trends and Insights lead at Pinterest told us, families are thoughtfully designing childhoods rooted in creativity, intention, and meaningful experiences. One psychologist we spoke to said he sees this as a reflection of parents' desire to build core capacities in their children: resilience, curiosity, self-regulation, empathy. These things don't grow automatically, but are built through lived experience. I'm Dr. Sanjay Gupta, helping you live a better life.
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0: My whole identity had been wrapped up in being a soldier. 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
17: In recent years, scientists have really dialed up the urgency to understand PFAS, sometimes referred to as forever chemicals because of how long they take to break down. The latest study found these chemicals may be aging men in their 50s and 60s a bit faster than men who are younger or older or women of any age. Experts we talked to said the accumulation of PFAS may lower testosterone levels in men, impair sperm quality, and increase risks of testicular and kidney cancer. Women, it seems, just seem to be able to clear PFAS faster. Now, whether you're a man or a woman, trying to limit your exposure is a great idea. Three ways to do that. Filter your drinking water. don't use non-stick cookware like Teflon, and avoid fast food packaging, which are sometimes coated with these chemicals. I'm Dr. Sanjay Gupta, helping you live a better life.
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1: But it's Friday.
0: It is Friday, and the sun started coming up at 5 after 5.
1: Ooh.
0: But it is too... Oh, man, that alarm this morning.
1: Out of gas, huh? It's been a fast week, but a busy week.
0: Yeah, 100%.
1: Yeah, feeling a little tired and behind.
0: And there's no break. There's no break. Today is going to be an absolute zoo.
1: You were saying that
0: tomorrow I have a funeral. I'm like, oh boy.
1: When you get so busy, then it's like, you know, the house, things just get let go at the house.
0: Oh, I was telling you off here yesterday. My house looked like a bomb went off. Yeah.
1: Hey, it's okay. Nobody's coming. That's what we say.
0: Yeah,
1: Nobody's coming.
0: I don't know. It's coming. Yeah, but I think it unsettles you.
1: Oh, like, yeah, for sure.
0: Meaning yourself. Yeah. I know. Like,
1: when things are in
0: this
1: place,
0: up.
1: Your mind is at rest. Like, yeah. That's the way I am anyway.
0: Yeah, I have stuff that's got to be like, oh, jeez.
1: Yeah. Hangs over your head.
0: I have this big dilemma going on in my life right now. I really liked my sheets. I don't know what happened, but the folded,
1: this is a big dilemma.
0: The fitted sheet was torn. So yeah. It's done. What am I doing with these pillowcases and the other sheet? Am I throwing them away? Like, they have a pattern.
1: Well, you don't.
0: The sheet, I thought, well, I might as well put this in the garage in case I ever paint something.
1: I was just going to say that. Do you ever do your own painting?
0: Like, no.
1: They're good for drop cloths.
0: But what am I doing with these pillowcases that are perfectly fine but match nothing?
1: Well, if everything has to be matchy-matchy, then just throw them out.
0: They were solid, it'd be different, but these have the pattern.
1: Can you use them as dust rags?
0: What? Dust? What's that?
1: You don't dust.
0: I don't get it. Bleep, bloop, bleep, bloop, bleep. What?
1: But? Now, I know your mother taught you how to dust.
0: Yeah. Oh, yeah. Right. Although I do not own a can of Pledge, but I do own the Pledge wipes. I have Jeff send me a pack of those every other month because of my wood bedroom furniture. I use the Pledge wipes on those.
1: There's some, like, my mom has cherry furniture. I was doing some cleaning for hers. And then mistakenly, I used this like multi-purpose. Well, those tables did not like that at all. They want Pledge. And they just shine like crazy when you
0: You don't really need to clean them. You're just trying to get the dust off of
1: them.
0: I mean,
1: exactly.
0: If they have to be disinfected. They've somehow changed the recipe. That's not the word. For Glycol and Clorox wipes. They even say like that stuff can be used on like finished wood and things like that now, but still one of those things you think,
1: But finished wood now sometimes isn't like it used to be.
0: Right, it's finished and then it's finished with something else.
1: Right. So some of my wood, it's better to use like a multi-purpose cleaner on because it doesn't like Pledge. It's weird. You can see by when you're like you can't get it wiped clean or something. It's weird. Yeah. Now you just reminded me all the cleaning I have to do.
0: Yeah.
1: Okay.
0: Well, let me write this down. This may be another sign we've run out of things to talk about.
1: Yeah.
0: I mean, imagine
1: Pledge versus...
0: What if we had to explain the things we talked about in some sort of dissertation or debriefing at the end of every show? How did it go today? Then you tell people.
1: And people wonder if we have this all written, scripted, right?
0: No, we get asked that every now and then. Who writes down what you're going to say? Does it sound like this is planned or practiced?
1: No, we were just talking. Like we're talking at the breakfast table.
0: Yeah. Breakfast table. Who has time to sit down for that?
1: I do. I sit at the island have breakfast.
0: Mm.
1: Where do you have your breakfast?
0: At my desk or on foot over like a raccoon over a dumpster.
1: That's gross.
0: Some clouds today and some stray showers maybe later. Breezy mid-60s. Tomorrow looks like scattered showers, but mainly like 5 a.m. to
1: daytime.
0: 2 p.m.
1: Yeah.
0: Then after that, it could break up. But then so it breaks up for a while, then showers later in the day Sunday. So when you look at just a quick blurb of your weather, you see like, oh, rain Saturday, rain Sunday, but not all day. And there's going to be like a 24-hour stretch where it doesn't rain from Saturday afternoon to Sunday afternoon.
1: But this is planting flowers day weekend.
0: I mean, it's mid-70s on Sunday. And then almost every day next week is below the average with rain 3 or 4 days and temperatures barely to 60.
1: Yeah, but not real cold at night.
0: How about tonight? By the way, it's 43 where we're sitting right now. Where I live this morning, I had 38.
1: I heard Brett say that in like Lebanon County, it was chillier.
0: Yeah, and I'm over that direction.
1: Mm-hmm.
0: Yeah. Yep.
1: Yeah. No, I mean, looks like my neighborhood this coming week is going to be low of 40s. So.
0: Yep.
1: Above freezing anyway.
0: Yep.
1: Finally.
0: In the middle of May. All right, Sue, back to the music. Here are five of the most recognizable notes in the last 25 years. told you. No mistaking it. 5:50.

0: Good morning. I'm Jenna Clay with WinkWatch News. Fears are spreading about hantavirus and the potential for another pandemic following an outbreak on a cruise ship. But the World Health Organization says this is not coronavirus. Hantavirus does not spread like COVID, and the virus outbreak aboard the ship is so far confined. Three people have died, at least nine others sickened. Seven Americans who were aboard the ship have returned home and are now being monitored by health officials in Arizona, Georgia, California, Virginia, and Texas. President Trump says the ceasefire with Iran is still on despite Iranian attacks on three U.S. Navy destroyers and the U.S. Navy's response. The U.S. ships were transiting out of the Persian Gulf through the Strait of Hormuz when they came under significant Iranian fire. Officials say the destroyers were not harmed. The U.S. strikes targeted command and control areas and missile launch locations on Iranian soil. If you're still holding your phone while driving, you'll soon be paying a fine. The state's new distracted driving law, also known as Paul Miller's Law, goes into effect June 5th. According to ABC 27 News, the law prohibits all drivers from holding or using a mobile device behind the wheel. That includes all vehicles in motion or idling at red lights. Until now, violators just received a warning. On June 5th, a $50 fine will kick in. And the state attorney general is warning that you may want to think twice before clicking a link in a friend's email. Dave Sunday says emails are coming from trusted contacts whose accounts have been compromised. The email includes a link to view an invitation and asks you to sign in. If you do that, malware will be installed on your device. The early morning Wink Watch continues in a moment with traffic and weather on Wink 104.
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7: We're in good shape in the Harrisburg area. Accident-free, no delays. 83 looks good over Acer Summit. Moving well across the South Bridge. Second Street ramps look good. Heading into downtown Harrisburg, Harvey Taylor Bridge. No delays. Inbound river routes are a smooth commute. 81 checks in fine through Carlisle. Lebanon County is accident-free. 283 looks good between Harrisburg and Lancaster. John Wilsbach, right now traffic.
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9: Today will be partly cloudy. A couple of stray showers around. It will be breezy with highs in the mid-60s. Increasing clouds with a couple of stray showers again overnight with lows around 50. And then tomorrow looks damp, scattered light showers throughout the day with highs in the mid-60s on Saturday. Mother's Day, clouds are going to increase with a few afternoon and evening showers now. It is going to be warm with highs in the mid-70s. From the ABC 27 Weather Center, I'm meteorologist Brett Thackera.
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0: Wink 104 time, 6:08. Denny and Sue Friday morning at the Wink Wake Up Show. Sunny and bright for a while, maybe a shower later. In the mid-60s today, mid-60s tomorrow as well, with scattered showers in the early morning through the early afternoon. Then a break from like Saturday afternoon till Sunday later in the day when it could rain Mother's Day afternoon and be in the mid-70s. But then next week, just the 60s, below the norms for much of next week with some rain around maybe Monday, Wednesday, Thursday.
1: Well, we could use the rain. I know.
0: Sure. I saw the grass grew. I'm just going to have to get
1: cut. Yes.
0: I can't do it today.
1: Maybe or tomorrow.
0: Well, tomorrow.
1: Or Mother's Day. It's going to wait till next week.
0: Yeah, maybe Sunday morning. Yeah, I don't know. Yeah, it might be wet Saturday afternoon, so that's not going to work. Oh, boy. It is supposed to rain Monday, so that's out.
1: Next week.
0: It'll be nice and high after three more days of rain and we don't touch it. Oh, that's going to work. I'm going to need a hay baler.
1: Oh, well.
0: All right, 43 degrees now. By the way, remember Ask Jeeves from the late 90s?
1: Yeah.
0: Then it became Ask, just ask.com.
1: Mm-hmm.
0: Gone.
1: Oh, it finally...
0: They shut it down a week ago. I didn't even talk about it. Is anybody...
1: Well, with Siri, who needs Ask...
0: And ChatGPT,
1: yeah. who needs it?
0: Yep.
1: You've been out-teched.
0: Yeah, it was rebranded as just ask.com. By the way, why? What was wrong with Ask Jeeves? But it was just ask.com by 2006 after being taken over. And now, gone. It officially closed May 1st.
1: End of another era.
0: Yep. Yep, oh, well. Just gone. Yeah, and that was...
1: Although, when's the last time you used it?
0: Sure. Oh, yeah, right. Yeah.
1: Been a long time.
0: It is a long time, but that's where you went. I mean, what was Google? Wasn't until 98. Excuse me. So Jeeves would have been before that. Where'd you go to get your questions answered?
1: Yep.
0: If you've been listening if you listen for a long time, maybe you'll remember years ago we did something called the 5-question quiz at 7:50 every morning. And people would, you know, the idea behind the game morphed over time and it just became a race to the internet for information. But it would still take days and days and days to find the stuff. But Ask Jeeves is where people would get it.
1: Right.
0: And then once Google really caught on, then we just had to stop the game because we could just find anything.
1: And too quickly. Yeah.
0: Right.
1: I mean, find it as you're answering the questions.
0: Right.
1: That's become a problem.
0: I mean, the idea behind that game back in the 1400s was that you would just put the questions out there.
1: Right.
0: Here are the 5 questions. And then we would just continuously take calls. So you'd give your 5 answers and we'd say if you had any right, but we wouldn't say which ones.
1: Right.
0: And then just as you as the listener would have to deduce which ones were right. You know, it was a big game.
1: Right.
0: But that was, again, before you could go to your phone and ask it what the answers were. Yeah. So...
1: Oh, yeah, Sue. It was fun while it lasted.
0: Remember the 1400s, Sue? The radio games were fun. We all had square-toed shoes. Oh, boy.
1: And hats with buckles.
0: It was a different time. I think you're saying we were pilgrims.
1: Well, 14, I don't know. 1492?
0: That's funny. No, that's good.
1: Wee, wee. You keep saying 1400.
0: That's what it feels like. How long ago it was?
1: Square-toed shoes. That's the buckle hat goes with it.
0: By the way, can we also reveal that management hates when I refer to things that happened in the 1400s as though it was, even though it was something that was 10 years ago? It just feels so long ago to me.
1: Yeah. Well, you've come a long way because you never used to like to refer to you being around a long time, and now you're going the total opposite.
0: Yeah, so to go back to the 1400s, yeah. Well, does it even feel that way, depending how old you are? If you said something happened...
1: It doesn't feel like the 1400s.
0: If something happened in 1971 or 1435, to me it's the same. It's just the same.
1: No, to me, it's childhood.
0: What, 1435?
1: No, 70s.
0: All right, 6:12 on the Friday Wink Wake Up Show.
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0: Wink Butto 4x, 620. Denny and Sue, Friday morning, 43 degrees. We'll be in the mid-60s today. Sun for a while, maybe some showers later, and then some showers early tomorrow in the morning into the early afternoon before we get a break Saturday afternoon, and then 70s for Sunday before shower activity kicks up again later in the day. Back in a few seconds with celebrity news. First, traffic's coming up.
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4: 83 North's looking good as you head over Acer Summit. No delays on the South Bridge. Inbound river routes are a smooth commute. Watch your speed, 581 near Creek View. Carlisle area is in good shape. 283, watch your speed heading out by the airport connector. No delays in Lebanon County. 78's moving well. John Wilsbach, right now traffic.
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1: Our live finale of American Idol on Monday night. Yesterday, we heard Bonnie Tyler was recovering from intestinal surgery. Well, now there's word that she's in a medically induced coma, which was ordered by the doctor. So it's to help with her recovery. Working with Robin Williams, you know, must have been a constant laugh riot, you think, right? Well, not everybody felt that way. Apparently, Sally Field was not amused by Robin when they worked together in Mrs. Doubtfire. She told Stephen Colbert, "Robin was always trying something different to make me laugh. It was so unfunny. Everybody else on the set was in stitches, but Sally would not laugh, and it drove Robin crazy. But just because she didn't laugh, she still adored Robin, especially because Robin stood up for her on the set after her father passed." With her daytime talk show ending, Kelly Clarkson will return to The Voice for season 30. Kelly holds the record as the most successful female coach in the show's history, having won 4 times with contestants. All the other late night hosts will join Stephen Colbert for Monday night's episode. Then David Letterman will be Stephen's guest on Thursday for the airing of the final late show. And Matt Damon hosts SNL this week. Noah Kahan is the musical guest. And Ella Langley, she's become quite popular lately. And not just with the girlies, her male fan base, try that again. Her male fan base has their own name. They're called Ella's Fellas. Yes, she even has merchandise for them. Women were sharing online how the men in their life have been crushing on Ella. And one woman said, "I'll take hearing about Ella Langley any day over Sydney Sweeney." That's Wink Wake Up Show Celebrity News on Wink 104.
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0: Good morning. I'm Jenna Clay with Wink Watch News. If you're still holding your phone while driving, you'll soon be paying a fine. The state's new distracted driving law, also known as Paul Miller's Law, goes into effect June 5th. According to ABC 27 News, the law prohibits all drivers from holding or using a mobile device behind the wheel. That includes all vehicles in motion or idling at red lights. Until now, violators just received a warning. On June 5th, a $50 fine will kick in. The community will have a chance to get a final look at William Penn High School before it's demolished. The Historic Harrisburg Association, in partnership with the Harrisburg School District, will hold two guided walking tours of the building Monday, May 18th at 3 p.m. and 5 p.m. You do need a ticket. They go on sale today at noon and cost $30 per person. You can purchase them through the Historic Harrisburg Association. Demonstrators gathered outside the Tennessee State Capitol building in Memphis yesterday to protest the approval of a new congressional map dismantling the state's only black-majority U.S. House district. ABC's Brian Clark has more.
1: Tennessee became the ninth state to redraw its congressional map ahead of the midterms, the General Assembly acting quickly after last week's Supreme Court decision. The new map splits the current 9th district, the only majority black district, into two. It minimizes the impact of majority black Shelby County. It's currently held by Congressman Steve Cohen, the only Democrat representing Tennessee in Congress, and he says he'll sue to try to stop the new map.
0: Republicans hold 8 of Tennessee's 9 congressional seats. The new map would make it easier for Republicans to sweep all 9. And just in time for finals, hackers have breached a system that thousands of schools and universities across the country use, including several in Pennsylvania. The hacking group, named Shiny Hunters, claimed responsibility. The system is called Canvas, and it's a web-based learning management system that's used by both instructors and students. Penn State says it canceled the rest of final exams at the Pollock Testing Center in State College. The early morning Wink Watch continues in a moment with traffic and weather on Wink 104.
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8: Now, another Wink 104 traffic update.
9: 83 North's looking good as you head over Acer Summit. No delays on the South Bridge. Inbound river routes are a smooth commute. Watch your speed, 581 near Creekview. Carlisle area is in good shape. 283, watch your speed heading out by the airport connector. No delays in Lebanon County. 78's moving well. John Wilspach, right now traffic.
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11: Today will be partly cloudy, a couple of stray showers around. It will be breezy with highs in the mid-60s. Increasing clouds with a couple of stray showers again overnight with lows around 50. And then tomorrow looks damp, scattered light showers throughout the day with highs in the mid-60s on Saturday. Mother's Day, clouds are going to increase with a few afternoon and evening showers now. It is going to be warm with highs in the mid-70s. From the ABC 27 Weather Center, I'm meteorologist Brett Thackera.
0: 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That's Wink Watch News on Wink 104.

0: one time, 639, Ella Langley. I think I want to be one of Ella's fellas.
1: You could be an Ella's fella.
0: You said that's a new thing.
1: I'll get you a t-shirt.
0: Maybe I'll do that. Okay.
1: One of Ella's fellas.
0: Uh-huh. 45 degrees now, mid-60s today. Shower activity later in the day. And overnight tonight, and then tomorrow morning until Saturday afternoon. Then it's going to take a break until Sunday afternoon, mid-60s Saturday, mid-70s Sunday. But then next week, like hit or miss with the rain, maybe Monday, maybe Wednesday, maybe Thursday, and temperatures below normal.
1: It's just around, you know, the showers are just around. It's not going to be all day things, but it's enough to put a little damper into your plans.
0: Sure. How about this school bus driver in, where is this? In Allegheny County. She's 68 years old, slurring her words, appeared lethargic and confused when confronted at the school in Bethel Park, which is out in the Pittsburgh area. A police officer wrote this in the criminal complaint. She's now facing 52 charges for being drunk after picking up the high school volleyball team. He said they had a white knuckle trip home. Oh, it was supposed to just be 5 miles from where they were playing, I guess, to back to their school. But it was the high school boys volleyball team. This happened April 24th. The 5 mile drive took more than half an hour as the driver continued to slow down, then speed up real fast, blow through stop signs, and swerve, all over the road. The coach asked the driver to, hey, can you just please stop at this police station? She said, no.
1: Oh, no.
0: Students appeared to be relieved to be off the bus, says the cop who wrote the report.
1: I would have said, let's switch spots. Let me drive.
0: Yeah, how does that work?
1: Just go straight.
0: Yeah.
1: Because I don't think they don't shift anymore, do they? Aren't they all automatic school buses?
0: I guess
1: buses?
0: So. Yeah, that's right. Remember the day where they'd have a clutch and a choke and everything?
1: Yeah, it used to be. You had to shift gears.
0: You need a CDL, though, to drive a school bus, don't you? Or do you not? I think that's related to weight. I just learned this recently. I forget why I was reading about it. But, like, you don't need a CDL. You know those big campers or RVs that look like tour buses?
1: You don't need a special.
0: Nope.
1: That's why you don't want to follow those people. Get around them.
0: Amen.
1: Because they don't have any special training. I was following a camper. It had these skinny little wheels on this camper that it was pulling. I'm thinking, those wheels don't even look like they're big enough to hold that thing. I'm like, I'm getting around you. Mm-mm.
0: It says you generally need a CDL, commercial driver's license, to drive a school bus.
1: Well, in an emergency.
0: It's required if the vehicle is designed to transport 16 or more people. Aha, there you go. Or has a gross vehicle weight rating of over 26,000 pounds. I knew the weight part. So doesn't a massive tour bus weigh more than 13 tons? That's what? Yeah, that's 26,000 pounds.
1: Tour bus?
0: But they are not meant to transport more than 16 people.
1: Right.
0: So
1: because they're all, you know. Full of sleeping quarters and a kitchen and all that stuff.
0: And a toilet nobody should use. Right.
1: And an emergency.
0: Huh. Yeah, that is such a great point.
1: In an emergency situation, though, wouldn't you? I mean, I would think that you could take over.
0: A school bus.
1: Yeah.
0: Oh, yeah. Like that's got me thinking what you said. At some point, you may go, oh, this driver's drunk, but I better not do this because I don't have a CDL. I mean, if you got pulled over for taking over for a drunk driver on a school bus and they still cited you for not having a CDL.
1: But a drunk driver, she, even though she was drunk, she probably would not let anybody else drive because then she would be copping to it. You know what I mean?
0: Yeah. The police said there was an empty water bottle with her initials on it in the bus that smelled like alcohol.
1: Oh, bad choice.
0: Yeah, but she admitted she drinks. She said, sometimes I feel like I have bugs crawling on me and I drink to self-medicate.
1: Oh, goodness.
0: And she said she had drinks earlier in the day, but didn't think it was still affecting her. Bond was $100,000, but she posted it.
1: I'd say that she maybe isn't a good candidate for being a school bus driver if she's drinking early in the day.
0: Yeah, you probably don't say that on your interview, though.
1: Yeah. Oh, boy.
0: Yikes.
1: Thank goodness no one was hurt.
0: Hey, that is a good point, something to think about this summer. I had never considered that. I would have assumed they had, to pass a test. But nope, you and I could just get behind the wheel of a giant RV or a giant bus. And I mean the big ones, not a camper. I mean the ones that look like that, like a tour bus.
1: A motor
0: it's basically
1: home.
0: Yeah, just a but
1: a
0: like
1: big,
0: the motor
1: fancy
0: coach
1: one.
0: That's
1: yeah.
0: not an RV. Yeah, any schmuck can just hop in and drive.
1: Mm-hmm.
0: Pass. Yeah. I would never.
1: I recently learned that. I'm thinking, oh no,
0: I would never think I could drive
1: that. Pulling cars behind.
0: Yeah,
1: them
0: then they
1: too.
0: Have their car towed. You towed behind.
1: How is that even possible?
0: Great.
1: Yeah, I don't like to follow them. Get around them. Mm-mm.
0: That seems like it would be a little fun for a little while, but I think when you're 200 miles into your trip and you've already been driving 3 hours getting 8 miles of the gallon, you'd think, I should have flown.
1: I mean, yeah, I think it might be fun, but it's a lot of work. you know, it's not just all fun. There's a lot of responsibility to
0: it. Oh, yeah.
1: It's a lot of work. And you got to be, you know, taking care of it while you're on the road and getting you got to really like to drive, too.
0: Uh-huh. All right. 6:44 now on the Friday Wink Wake Up Show.
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0: Wink 104 times 650, Denny and Sue. Friday morning, 43 degrees. We'll be in the mid-60s later today, and it'll be sunny for a while. There's a chance of a stray shower later on. 43. I said 43, right? Yeah, 43 now. Sue, it's 43 right now.
1: 43.
0: Yeah, 43. Giant Night of Comedy coming to Giant Center with John Chris, Dusty Slay, Henry Cho, and Dustin Nickerson. Saturday night, November 14th. Yeah, I know. Summer will be long gone by then, but why not plan ahead? Get something on your calendar for later this year. Free tickets if you'd like to go for Caller 10, two of them. And we'll take Caller 10 now at 717-234-WINK. Traffic's on the way in a few seconds.
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3: Now, another Wink 104 traffic update.
4: 83 North, no delays over Racer Summit. Looking good on the South Bridge, not past 19th Street. Harvey Taylor Bridge is moving well from the West Shore into the city. No issues on 81. Watch your speed, 581 at Creekview. Inbound River routes, check in fine. 15's looking good as you make your way from Dillsburg all the way up to Camp Hill. No issues in Hershey. Just watch your speed there on 422 and 322. We're in good shape through Lebanon County and 78. John Wilsbach. Right now, traffic.
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0: 6:54 on Friday morning with Denny and Sue up to Caller 10. Hi, who's this?
11: Samantha Beaver.
0: Samantha, you get the tickets for the Giant Night of Comedy at Giant Center Saturday night, November 14th, okay?
11: All right, sounds perfect. Thank you so much.
0: Sure, what town do you live in?
11: Dauphin.
0: Okay, doing anything fun this weekend?
11: Just probably celebrating Mother's Day.
0: Okay, nice. All right. Hold on for us, okay?
11: Okay, thank you so much.
0: You got it. And again, the show's coming up Saturday night, November 14th. Tickets at Ticketmaster.com for the Giant Night of Comedy. 6:54 now on Friday morning at the Wink Wake Up Show. Remember, ever hear these stories? I'm fascinated by this, and having been there, it makes me think even more about it. At Alcatraz, prisoners occasionally trying to swim away from it. And everyone says it's 2 miles, it's too far, you can't do it.
1: Did anyone ever?
0: No, they've never found anyone. There are three that got away that they never found,
1: okay.
0: But they believe they just had to have drowned or been hit by a boat or didn't make it, something happened.
1: What if someone was waiting for them in a boat?
0: Maybe it would have been hard to plan that in the 50s or 60s. It would have happened late 50s.
1: That's true.
0: Anyway, they at least to know there's one type of being that can make it there, because a coyote has been found on Alcatraz that they say had to have swum there.
1: Swam there.
0: That's twice as far as biologists thought it could make it, but he made it.
1: Wow. Now he's all alone. He's not going to have anybody. There's no other coyote.
0: That's true.
1: He's going to die alone.
0: I think they caught it, but...
1: And removed it.
0: Can all four-legged animals swim?
1: Well, can cows swim? Horses can swim, can't mm-hmm. they?
0: Yep. Deer?
1: Yeah.
0: Elephants?
1: But, I mean, for what length of time?
0: Most mammals have an innate ability to swim, known as at least the doggy paddle. Many, such as hippos and giraffes, though, are incapable of traditional swimming. Man. Hippos have such high bone density that it's too much, yeah. Giraffes are typically unable to swim. Although some humans can't swim, but by instinct could paddle and survive.
1: Right.
0: There are some surprising swimmers.
1: We're two-legged.
0: Camels and elephants are known to be extremely proficient in water, which surprises people. And they know... They knew elephants could do it because there were mammoth remains found on... Was it Catalina Island or some islands off the coast of California? Like, well, how'd they get here?
1: Well, at that time, Catalina Island could have been connected, too.
0: Well, if they sat... Yeah, I guess we're there forever. That's true, too. They say some primates can't swim, that chimpanzees are known for being unable to swim and mm-hmm. most of it always drown.
1: Now you know.
0: Now you know. It turns out at 6:30 this morning, I didn't care at all. Then read the story recently and thought, that is pretty interesting.
1: I learned something today.
0: There you go. That's right. If nothing else. That's right. You've been educated about something before 7 a.m.
1: Edutainment.
0: That's right. That's right. We're very edutaining. 3 minutes till 7. News and traffic coming next on the Wink Wake Up Show.

0: Good morning. I'm Jenna Clay with Wink Watch News. Fears are spreading about hantavirus and the potential for another pandemic following an outbreak on a cruise ship. But the World Health Organization says this is not coronavirus. Hantavirus does not spread like COVID, and the virus outbreak aboard the ship is so far confined. Three people have died, at least nine others sickened. Seven Americans who were aboard the ship have returned home and are now being monitored by health officials in Arizona, Georgia, California, Virginia, and Texas. President Trump says the ceasefire with Iran is still on despite Iranian attacks on three U.S. Navy destroyers and the U.S. Navy's response. The U.S. ships were transiting out of the Persian Gulf through the Strait of Hormuz when they came under significant Iranian fire. Officials say the destroyers were not harmed. The U.S. strikes targeted command and control areas and missile launch locations on Iranian soil. If you're still holding your phone while driving, you'll soon be paying a fine. The state's new distracted driving law, also known as Paul Miller's Law, goes into effect June 5th. According to ABC 27 News, the law prohibits all drivers from holding or using a mobile device behind the wheel. That includes all vehicles in motion or idling at red lights. Until now, violators just received a warning. On June 5th, a $50 fine will kick in. And the state attorney general is warning that you may want to think twice before clicking a link in a friend's email. Dave Sunday says emails are coming from trusted contacts whose accounts have been compromised. The email includes a link to view an invitation and asks you to sign in. If you do that, malware will be installed on your device. The early morning Wink Watch continues in a moment with traffic and weather on Wink 104.
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6: Now, another Wink 104 traffic update.
7: 83 North, no delays over East or Summit. Moving well on the South Bridge and up through 19th Street. 81 and 581 are incident-free. No problems coming down from the north on the river routes. Looking good, 15 between Dillsburg and Camp Hill. No issues through Hershey. We're in good shape on 422 and 322. Lebanon County is accident-free. No issues on I-78. 283 moves well between Harrisburg and Lancaster. If you see a problem, 717-901-5000. John Wilsbach, right now traffic.
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9: Today will be partly cloudy, a couple of stray showers around. It will be breezy with highs in the mid-60s. Increasing clouds with a couple of stray showers again overnight with lows around 50. And then tomorrow looks damp, scattered light showers throughout the day with highs in the mid-60s on Saturday. Mother's Day, clouds are going to increase with a few afternoon and evening showers now. It is going to be warm with highs in the mid-70s. From the ABC 27 Weather Center, I'm meteorologist Brett Thackera.
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1: Oh, Friday. Does anyone else feel like relief? I do.
0: It's been a busy week.
1: It has been a busy week.
0: Marching through May. All right. May 8th, 46 degrees, mid-60s today. Sunny for a while, maybe some shower activity later. And tomorrow morning through the early afternoon, kind of. Then we should get a break from Saturday afternoon till later in the day, Sunday. Mid-60s tomorrow. Mid-70s on Mother's Day, Sunday, and dry for the most part, at least for a while. And then next week, kind of May showery.
1: Okay. I want May sunny.
0: The ground will be softer for all the planting you're allowed to do after Mother's Day.
1: There you go.
0: All right. 7:08 now.
1: It's Friday morning. Yes, May 8th. And it's National Have a Coke Day. Oh, like a Coke in a glass bottle, icy cold. That's the best.
0: No, thanks.
1: Diet Coke, rather.
0: I haven't had a whole Coke since I've been 8 years old.
1: But you've had a Sprite.
0: I've had Sprite, yeah.
1: And so you haven't
0: Pepsi.
1: Had a Coke.
0: I'm just not a Coke person.
1: Oh. Yeah. I like Diet Coke once in a while. All right, celebrity birthdays. Actress Olivia Culpo. Well, she's a model and former Miss Universe. She dated quite a few famous guys, though.
0: Yeah, Nick Jonas. She likes him to sing or play football, sure. Yeah.
1: Nick Jonas, Tim Tebow, Ryan Lochte, and Patriots wide receiver Danny Amendola. All of them. But 34.
0: Isn't she married to... Who's married to Christian McCaffrey? Isn't that her?
1: It didn't mention her husband on this. But
0: they just had a baby.
1: Who she dated. Enrique Iglesias is 51. Melissa Gilbert, you remember Laura Ingalls from Little House on the Prairie, 62 today.
0: Yes, she's married to Christian McCaffrey.
1: Alex Van Halen is 73. Philip Bailey from Earth, Wind & Fire, 75 today. Tony Tennille from The Captain and Tennille. She's 86 years young. And David Attenborough, the British naturalist who's responsible for all those documentaries on the Discovery Channel, like Planet Earth.
0: Mm-hmm.
1: Life, Frozen Planet. Are you ready for this? He's 100.
0: Is he really?
1: 100 years young today.
0: Maybe he doesn't do them anymore, but he did them for a long time.
1: Yeah.
0: I just showed you a
1: picture.
0: He's
1: the old guy in Jurassic Park movies. Oh, you remember him, yeah.
0: I just showed you a picture of Christian McCaffrey. So you recognize him now, don't you?
1: He's okay.
0: At least he's one of those guys that if he wasn't famous might still do okay with.
1: Yeah, he's okay.
0: Okay.
1: Whatever.
0: Yeah, you're right. She has a type.
1: All right, moving on. We want to say happy birthday to Greenlee Ruth of Hummelstown. Greenlee's going to be 15 tomorrow. And Jillian Johnson, an ELL teacher at Camp Curtin Academy. Miss Jillian is 25 today. Happy birthday, ladies. All right, time now to spin the Wink 104 free money birthday wheel. It's sponsored by Castle the Window People, and we have $130 in the jackpot this morning. 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If it's your birthday month that we land on and you're caller 10, then we spin for the day. And if we can match your birthday with the wheel, you get the cash. We are looking for someone born in the month of January.
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0: 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The 19th is in Lancaster. The 120th on the 20th is in York. 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
0: Wink 104 times 715 up to caller 10 for the free money birthday wheel. And you are number 10. Hi, who's this?
13: Hi, this is Bethany.
0: Hey, Bethany.
1: Hi, Bethany.
0: What town do you live
13: in? Hi, I'm in Camp Hill.
0: Okay, and born in January?
13: I am, yeah.
0: Okay. Right. Susan, see if we can match it up on the Wheel of Days.
1: Let's go for $30 free money. We're going to try, Bethany.
13: Okay.
1: All right. Let's see. And the wheel has landed on January 25th.
13: Oh, no, not mine.
1: When's yours?
13: I'm on the 6th.
1: Oh, wrong end of the month.
13: Yeah. Right. Right.
1: Sorry, Bethany.
0: Anything going on in your summer that you're looking forward to?
13: Oh, a couple beach trips for sure.
0: Okay. Which beach do you go to?
13: Cape May, Wildwood.
0: Okay.
13: All right. Between those two, usually.
0: Okay.
13: Yeah.
1: Somewhere where there's sand.
0: All right. Well, enjoy your
13: sand and water.
0: Summer.
13: Yes.
0: And thank you for listening. Hopefully, we get to talk again soon.
13: Right. Thanks.
0: Bye.
1: Thanks, Bethany.
0: See ya. Five more bucks into the jackpot means $135 on Monday.
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0: Mike 104 times 719, Denny and Sue on Friday morning. Glad you're along. It's going to be nice for a while today. Sunny mid-60s, some shower activity possible later in the day. And at 48 right now, with traffic on the way in a few seconds.
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4: Cumberland County over in Wormleysburg have a fender bender there at Front and Stella. No issues on 83 over Acer Summit. Looking good across the South Bridge, just getting heavier north of 2nd Street as you head up through the construction there at 19th Street. No delays on the inbound river routes. Carlisle area is in good shape. York County and York Haven Borough, they're clearing that fire department activity on South Front Street. No issues in Lebanon County. 283 moves well between Harrisburg and Lancaster. John Wilsbach, right now traffic.
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0: 7:23, Denny and Sue, Friday morning. You know, I often ask people when we talk to them, oh, what are you doing this summer?
14: Right, right.
0: To see what people have planned. I know you've already planned another trip thanks to your friends and all of our friends at AAA Central Penn Travel.
14: Because my idea of vacation is sun and sand and relaxing by the water. And I like being waited on too. So, Greg and I and AAA Central Penn Travel, we have planned another trip, fun in the sun, in the Bahamas. Yeah, we're leaving March 1st through the 5th.
0: So this is next year.
14: Next year, yes. And at the Riu Palace Resort is where we're going to stay, which is an adults-only, all-inclusive resort. And it's not a long trip, 5 days, 4 nights. But you know what? It's the perfect getaway. You know, just when the weather here is still going to be pretty chilly, we'll be there in our bathing suits, and it's usually like high 70s, low 80s. Mm-hmm. Doesn't that sound nice? 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They have 5 different restaurants, nightly music, a spa, so much. And just, it's a getaway to relax. Get out of the gray skies of Central PA. It's going to be fabulous. If you would like to learn more, it's March 1st through the 5th. Again, to the Bahamas at the Riu Palace Adults Only All-Inclusive Resort, where everything is included. And you know what? You don't have to pay gas, because AAA Central Penn Travel buses you to the airport. There's no parking, none of that. They just take care of everything. Make it so easy with the transfers and getting to the airport. Easy, easy. For all the information you need on soaking up the sun with me in the Bahamas in March, just visit wink104.com.

0: 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It's too about things being like that. That have been buried underground.
1: Yes, buried,
0: it doesn't
1: but
0: say
1: not,
0: where they did this. Because this story then links to other stories talking about, for example, this was in Norway, but archaeologists were digging there and thought they found some wires buried on a farm. And then it turned out to be remnants of a Viking treasure.
1: Oh, geez.
0: Some of the wire was wrapped around like a treasure chest and things like that.
1: And what was in it?
0: Well, not a lot of anything, just kind of like suits of armor, some things like that.
1: Oh, that's kind of cool.
0: But they say they think it's from like back in the 9th century.
1: Hmm.
0: What's out there? So like, fascinated by that.
1: Like, Grandpa wasn't supposed to have those things, I don't think.
0: Oh, you're back to the bombs thing. Yeah, right. I don't know.
1: I don't think you're supposed to confiscate that stuff.
0: Can you keep it? Yeah, I don't know.
1: Hmm.
0: I guess jeez, with anything that you're
1: good
0: saving.
1: Good thing there was no explosion in the house or anything.
0: Yeah, well, you're saving it. If you spent your whole life collecting things, I mean, at what point do you go, all right, I'm done with those. You can have it all now. Like, well, wait, they're still yours things.
1: Because guess what? It's you can't morbid. Take it with you.
0: I know, but it seems kind of morbid and, yeah. Like planning to not need it or have it or want it anymore.
1: Yeah, you should give it away.
0: Yeah, well, he didn't tell anybody.
1: Maybe he forgot.
0: Yeah. 727. News and traffic next at the Wink Wake Up Show.
2: Yeah, man.

0: Good morning. I'm Jenna Clay with Wink Watch News. If you're still holding your phone while driving, you'll soon be paying a fine. The state's new distracted driving law, also known as Paul Miller's Law, goes into effect June 5th. According to ABC 27 News, the law prohibits all drivers from holding or using a mobile device behind the wheel. That includes all vehicles in motion or idling at red lights. Until now, violators just received a warning. On June 5th, a $50 fine will kick in. The community will have a chance to get a final look at William Penn High School before it's demolished. The Historic Harrisburg Association, in partnership with the Harrisburg School District, will hold two guided walking tours of the building Monday, May 18th at 3 p.m. and 5 p.m. You do need a ticket. They go on sale today at noon and cost $30 per person. You can purchase them through the Historic Harrisburg Association. Demonstrators gathered outside the Tennessee State Capitol building in Memphis yesterday to protest the approval of a new congressional map dismantling the state's only black-majority U.S. House district. ABC's Brian Clark has more.
1: Tennessee became the ninth state to redraw its congressional map ahead of the midterms, the General Assembly acting quickly after last week's Supreme Court decision. The new map splits the current 9th district, the only majority black district, into two. It minimizes the impact of majority black Shelby County. It's currently held by Congressman Steve Cohen, the only Democrat representing Tennessee in Congress, and he says he'll sue to try to stop the new map.
0: Republicans hold 8 of Tennessee's 9 congressional seats. The new map would make it easier for Republicans to sweep all 9. And just in time for finals, hackers have breached a system that thousands of schools and universities across the country use, including several in Pennsylvania. The hacking group, named Shiny Hunters, claimed responsibility. The system is called Canvas, and it's a web-based learning management system that's used by both instructors and students. Penn State says it canceled the rest of final exams at the Pollock Testing Center in State College. The early morning Wink Watch continues in a moment with traffic and weather on Wink 104.
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4: Now, another Wink 104 traffic update.
5: 83 North, no delays over Reese or Summit. Looking good on the South Bridge, just busy. Heading up through the construction there at 19th Street. Coming down from the north, no problems on the inbound river routes. Wormleysburg got a fender bender on Front Street there at Stella Street near the Harvey Taylor. We're looking good through Carlisle, no issues in Hershey. Lebanon County is accident-free, no issues on I-78. If you see a problem, 717-901-5000. John Wilsbach, right now traffic.
6: Today will be partly cloudy, a couple of stray showers around. It will be breezy with highs in the mid-60s. Increasing clouds with a couple of stray showers again overnight with lows around 50. And then tomorrow looks damp, scattered light showers throughout the day with highs in the mid-60s on Saturday. Mother's Day. Clouds are going to increase with a few afternoon and evening showers now. It is going to be warm with highs in the mid-70s. From the ABC 27 Weather Center, I'm meteorologist Brett Thackera.
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7: 7:36, Steady and Sue here on Friday morning. Time for our last edition of the Mother's Day Match Game for prizes from Susan's Treasures and a chance at some concert tickets and limo transportation from Premier No. 1 Limousine for shows this summer in Hershey. So we need you to call them. We need to be able to reach your mother by phone. So if mom is available in a different location by phone and you think she'll answer and be willing to play, we'll take caller 10 right now. We just ask you 3 questions. We ask mom the same question, see if we get you to match your answers. It's that simple. So caller 10 can play the Mother's Day match game for the last day this week. If you're caller 10 now, it's 717-234-WINK.

0: 7:40, Denny and Sue, Friday morning at the Wink Wake Up Show. Sunny and bright for a while in the 60s. Some clouds around too, maybe. And then some shower activity later in the day. 48 right now, and it's time to play the Friday edition of the Wink Wake Up Show Mother's Day Match Game. And we have our contestants on the phone. First, let's say hello to the daughter. It's Maya. Hi, Maya.
1: Hello.
0: What town do you live in?
1: I live in Hershey.
0: Okay. And Maya's mom is Billy, who we've unlocked out of a soundproof booth. Hi, Billy.
2: Hi.
0: What town do you live in?
2: Emporium in Cameron County.
0: Oh, okay. Wait, so you're not even around here?
3: No.
2: Well, down on military duty. So
0: oh,
2: I'm actually
0: okay.
2: In Middletown.
0: Oh, all right. Great. Okay. Nice. Well, this worked out perfectly then while you're around. You get to play the game. So here's how it works. We asked Maya some questions off the air while mom was locked away. And now mom's out. And we're going to see if she can match the answers. Now, just for playing, you already get to try and split or fight over this prize.
3: A $100 gift card to Susan's Treasures, located in the shops upstairs at the West Shore Farmers Market, Lemoyne. And you have, if you answer 2 out of 3 questions, you have your choice of concerts. Tickets, you can choose Thomas Rhett and Niall Horan, July 18th at Hershey Park Stadium, or Pitbull and Lil Jon on August 22nd at Hershey Park Stadium. Both include limo transportation, courtesy of Premier #1 Limo Services, the official limo company of Wink 104.
0: Right, if you get 2 out of 3 right, then you're in the drawing.
3: Right.
0: But we've had a rough week. We only have one group in there right now. So
3: come on, get in there.
0: So, yeah, so you either if you get 2 out of 3, you'll have a 50-50 chance. And right now, the only 2 people are seriously rooting against you.
2: No. Okay.
0: All right, Mom, Billy, here's question number 1 we asked Maya. We asked Maya, what was her biggest childhood fear?
2: Oh, hands down, that one's easy. E.T.
0: Maya?
2: The extra
4: I said E.T.
0: Why were you so afraid of E.T.?
4: He was just creepy to me, and I always thought he would, like, come to our house somehow, and I didn't like how he talked, and he just creeped me out.
3: Hey, there's a lot of adults that are still creeped out by E.T. My
0: really?
3: Niece is one of them. Yeah.
0: They found it creepy,
3: yep.
0: Huh? Okay.
3: Oh, petrified.
0: Yeah. All right.
4: Yeah.
0: All right, Mom, what did Maya say was her favorite dinner as a child?
2: Oh, dinner? Maya didn't eat meals as a child. She just snacked.
0: Okay, well, so, that's fine, whatever it is. It can be ice cream, although that wasn't what she said, yeah.
2: It wasn't what she said?
0: No, I said she didn't say ice cream. I said it can be a snack or whatever, but what was her favorite, what she called dinner?
2: I would say barbecue chips. She always ate barbecue chips and dip. Middlesworth barbecue chips.
0: Maya, you said
2: what?
4: I said the Middlesworth barbecue chips chicken.
3: Oh!
0: What do you say, Sue? You're the judge.
3: Oh, man. That's so close.
0: Let's see how... We'll come back and see how the third one goes. Mm. I know that is close,
2: Well, you know, I didn't know chicken. Okay.
0: So you would crush the chips over the chicken. And that's
2: exactly.
0: Actually...
2: You bread it with the barbecue with the barbecue chips. You just bread it and bake it.
3: That sounds good.
0: That is interesting.
2: That's amazing. I can't believe I messed that up.
0: That's probably one thing I would eat. Yeah, that's
2: pretty good.
3: Okay. Even Denny would eat it.
0: Yeah. All right. Lastly, on a scale from 1 to 10, Mom, with 10 being the cleanest, how clean did Maya say her bedroom was when she was a teenager?
2: Oh, my God. Picking a number between 1 and 10. The room was never clean.
0: So 10's the cleanest.
2: It's not that. I don't want to embarrass her, but I'm going to give her a solid 3.
0: And Maya, you said?
4: I said 3.
0: That's what she said. Yeah, that's what she said.
3: Great job.
2: I'm so sorry. It's a 3.
0: It's still a 3.
2: Oh, come on.
3: Well, That's funny. Okay. That got you the grand prize
0: right.
3: drawing.
0: We were probably going to let you in anyway, but now God. We don't even have to go to the judges. Okay.
3: Nice job.
2: Oh, good.
0: Nice job, you two.
3: Yeah.
0: All right. Well, Mom, thank you for the chicken recipe, and enjoy your time down here in Central PA, and thank you so much for being a good sport and playing along, okay?
2: I'm glad it's over. I was sweating.
0: She did tell us off the air she was very nervous. All right. All right. That's Maya's mom, Billy. Thanks, Billy.
3: Thanks, Billy.
2: Thank you.
3: Happy Mother's Day.
0: We'll see you. We'll let you
2: go,
0: Billy.
2: You too, Sue.
0: And okay. Maya, you hold on for us, and we'll get some info from you, and we'll announce...
3: the grand prize winner.
0: Yeah, we'll do it in just a couple of minutes after our next break here before 8 o'clock, and that way you'll know, Maya, if you've won the grand prize. It's just you and one other mom and daughter. And... yeah, okay, Maya, stay right there for us. And thanks to our friends over at Susan's Treasures.
3: Yes.
0: In the shops upstairs at the West Shore Farmers Market in Lemoyne. And
3: also to Premier Number One Limo Service.
0: Yes, they've always helped out with things like this, too. So thanks to our friends at Premier Number One Limo, too. 7:45 now at the Wink Wake Up Show.
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0: 904 times 752. Denny and Sue Friday morning. 50 degrees now, mid-60s later today. Should be dry for a while. Some shower activity maybe in the afternoon. And then for the early part of tomorrow into the middle of the day. That a break until Sunday afternoon when it could come back or later in the day. 60s today, tomorrow, then mid-70s on Sunday. Back in a few seconds. First, this traffic update.
1: Now, another Wink 104 traffic update.
2: 83 North steady, heavy over Easter Summit, but no delays making your way up to the York Split. Looking good on the South Bridge and the Harvey Taylor Bridge. Clearing a fender bender there at Front and Stella in Wormleysburg. No delays, 81 or 581. Inbound river routes are a smooth commute. Lebanon County's accident-free. 283 looks good between Harrisburg and Lancaster. No issues on 15 between Dillsburg and Camp Hill. Turnpike's quiet. John Wilsbach, right now traffic.
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9: It's time for the grand prize drawing. We have two of our contestants on the Wink Wake Up Show Mother's Day Match Game that are in for the grand prize. Jessica Spandler of Steelton and Maya Bayhart from Hershey. So I have two, their name on pieces of paper. I'm going to mix them up.
0: Okay. I don't know what to, okay.
9: Oh, I'm going to let you pick one.
0: Okay, I'm taking this one. I can tell you right now.
9: Okay. I don't know which what. And the winner is?
0: Oh, we just talked to Amaya and Billy.
9: There you go. Okay,
0: yep. That was,
9: congratulations.
0: There you go.
9: They get their choice of concerts. Thomas Rhett and Niall Horan on July 18th, or Pitbull and Lil Jon on August 22nd, both at Hershey Park Stadium. And they're going to get there in style in Premier Number One Limo Service, the official limo company of Week 104.
0: All right. Sue, hands on buzzers real quick.
9: Yep.
0: How many flights are there in over North America right now?
9: Oh, my gosh.
0: Right now, this very moment.
9: 4,000.
0: 14,693, according to FlightAware.com.
9: There's an app that you can do, you can look at. Yeah.
0: I have the app Flighty on my phone, which will track flights and let you know.
9: You can say, look in the sky, mm-hmm. and that plane, you can say find out where it was coming from and where it's going to.
0: You can even see, like, if because I was tracking friends of mine last Saturday. The plane, they were stuck in Charlotte. The flight they were supposed to be on was coming from Tampa, but I could see that plane hadn't left Tampa. Mm. And then I could see it out on the tarmac. Then I could see it back at the gate. Oh. And then it was canceled. So Flighty knew before it was even a public thing.
9: Yeah. Oh, boy.
0: Yeah. Flighty is the app. They, you know, and like a lot of apps, there's the basic free version. And of course, you can pay to upgrade it. But the flightaware.com website.
9: Yeah. If you travel a lot.
0: If you know your flight number, the airline you're looking for, yeah, you can see it. All right. 7:58. 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
10: They say the holy water's watered down. And this town's lost its faith. Our colors will fade eventually. So if our time is running out, day after day, we'll make the mundane our masterpiece. Oh my, my, oh my, my love. I take one look at you, you're taking me out.

0: Good morning. I'm Jenna Clay with WinkWatch News. Fears are spreading about hantavirus and the potential for another pandemic following an outbreak on a cruise ship. But the World Health Organization says this is not coronavirus. Hantavirus does not spread like COVID, and the virus outbreak aboard the ship is so far confined. Three people have died, at least nine others sickened. Seven Americans who were aboard the ship have returned home and are now being monitored by health officials in Arizona, Georgia, California, Virginia, and Texas. President Trump says the ceasefire with Iran is still on, despite Iranian attacks on three U.S. Navy destroyers and the U.S. Navy's response. The U.S. ships were transiting out of the Persian Gulf through the Strait of Hormuz when they came under significant Iranian fire. Officials say the destroyers were not harmed. The U.S. strikes targeted command and control areas and missile launch locations on Iranian soil. If you're still holding your phone while driving, you'll soon be paying a fine. The state's new distracted driving law, also known as Paul Miller's Law, goes into effect June 5th. According to ABC 27 News, the law prohibits all drivers from holding or using a mobile device behind the wheel. That includes all vehicles in motion or idling at red lights. Until now, violators just received a warning. On June 5th, a $50 fine will kick in. And the state attorney general is warning that you may want to think twice before clicking a link in a friend's email. Dave Sunday says emails are coming from trusted contacts whose accounts have been compromised. The email includes a link to view an invitation and asks you to sign in. If you do that, malware will be installed on your device. The early morning Wink Watch continues in a moment with traffic and weather on Wink 104.
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7: Now, another Wink 104 traffic update.
8: Cumberland County had some fire department activity on 81 northbound around mile marker 43 as you make your way up from Newville up to Allen Road, the Plainfield exit. Got some minor slowing in through there on 81 northbound. Had a fender bender in Wormleysburg at Front and Stella. That should be wrapping up. Watch your speed, 581 at 81. No delays coming down from the north on the river routes. 283 south, got a backlog down the ramp to 283 eastbound. Lebanon County's accident free. John Wilsbach, right now traffic.
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11: Today will be partly cloudy, a couple of stray showers around. It will be breezy with highs in the mid-60s. Increasing clouds with a couple of stray showers again overnight with lows around 50. And then tomorrow looks damp. Scattered light showers throughout the day with highs in the mid-60s on Saturday. Mother's Day, clouds are going to increase with a few afternoon and evening showers now. It is going to be warm with highs in the mid-70s. From the ABC 27 Weather Center, I'm meteorologist Brett Thackera.
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0: Wink 104 time 809 Friday at the Wink Wake Up Show with Denny and Sue. Thanks for being along. Sunny, bright, in the 60s now. Maybe a little shower activity later. Tomorrow, showers maybe early in the day through the early afternoon. Then a break until Sunday afternoon and be in the 70s on Mother's Day. Anthony Worrell from Reynolds Restorations in the studio. Hello.
1: Good morning.
0: Oh, man, you must be crazy excited. I know you are. Well, I was going to say you bleed red, but that makes sense. But you're a... You're a big Sixers
2: red,
0: fan.
2: Red, white, and blue.
0: But now, I know they're down to nothing, but they're home tonight, and you have season tickets. Are you going?
1: Absolutely. Would not miss this game.
2: Uh-oh.
0: Yeah, he is not just a fair weather fan. I mean, I know you are obsessed. Yes.
1: I've seen the good, the bad, and the ugly.
0: So
1: a lot of ugly.
2: So what game is this in the series?
1: This is game three.
2: Okay.
1: Of the second round.
2: Okay.
1: Against another arch rival,
0: the
1: Knicks.
0: They were not supposed to beat Boston, correct?
1: No.
0: They were massive underdogs here in this series, too?
1: As well, yes. Yeah, Boston was the second seed. New York is the third seed.
0: Okay. Oh, so they knocked out
1: the second seed. We were the seventh seed.
0: Oh, they knocked out the second seed. Okay, yeah. I didn't realize Boston was seeded that high.
1: Yes.
2: So what's the score of this game three?
1: It's a best of seven.
2: Yeah, but who won the first two games?
1: New York.
2: Okay, so you're down...
1: 0-2.
2: Yeah. Okay.
1: But they were both in New York. Now
2: okay.
1: We have two games
2: in
1: Philadelphia.
2: Bring it home.
0: They are 1.5 points. Sixers are favored tonight by 1.5.
1: I think they're going to have a player or two, but it's not going to play in the Knicks, so that's why we're favored.
0: Oh, okay.
1: Embiid's
0: back?
1: He's going to play tonight.
2: Everybody's good.
1: I was
2: good.
1: Just texting with him. He's going to play.
0: By the way, what is he going to be like when he's 45 or 50? He won't. He has no knees, no feet, and didn't he just lose an appendix also?
1: Yes.
0: Poor guy. All right.
1: You don't need that orchid. You're fine.
2: No, you don't.
1: You're fine.
2: And they can do it. It's less evasive than it used to be.
1: Yeah, he came back after 2 weeks.
2: Yeah. That's pretty,
0: pretty
2: amazing, though.
1: He came back in 2 weeks.
2: I mean, just moving, you know? I mean,
1: and getting hit.
2: Yeah.
0: Do you have your appendix?
1: I do.
0: Yeah.
1: Yeah. I don't need it. Would you like it?
0: No, I don't need it either. I already have the one. I have one I don't use. What about your tonsils? You have your tonsils?
1: I do.
0: Do kids get their tonsils out anymore?
2: I don't think they do that as much as they used to. Yeah. Dylan had his adenoids out, but they left the tonsils.
0: I like the peppermint ones of those.
2: Of the adenoids.
1: Yeah.
2: Oh, I should have brought them in. Yeah.
0: Hold on. I'm being told that's something else.
1: No, it's altoids.
0: But Ken, that was the thing. Kids had them out all the time. There was a whole Brady Bunch episode about it.
2: Yeah.
0: What about the Brady Bunch?
1: Sorry, Denny, what is that? Can you give us some context?
0: It's a show from the 1400s.
2: You haven't seen it either?
1: No. Is that on black and white?
0: Did you ever watch the Brady Bunch?
1: No.
0: Oh,
1: I've seen rereads of it.
0: Well, that's
1: but
0: what
1: I
0: mean. Not on the first run. Yeah. What about?
2: I saw it in the first run.
0: What about your wisdom teeth? You have your wisdom teeth?
1: I do not.
0: Two.
2: Out. Four of them.
0: Mine are in. I still have, and they're not impacted. They are through.
1: Well, those things aren't working.
0: Yeah, they work. I think.
2: Really,
1: a lot
2: too.
1: I
0: don't think that's how that works. But even that surgery's changed over the years. That used to be, you'd have your wisdom teeth out. Kids have them out in school. They'd miss a whole week. Now.
2: Oh, you're still sore.
0: Yeah, but your face doesn't swell up nearly. Remember?
2: You know why? Because they make you wear the ice pack around your face, and that does help with the swelling.
0: I thought it had to do with the way the surgery is performed, though. Maybe
2: I don't
0: not.
2: Know. Maybe. I mean, it's not.
1: They still take a pair of pliers and just yank the tooth out.
2: Yeah, they still got to get them when they're
1: impacted. They tie it to the doorknob and shut the door.
0: Yes, everybody had an older uncle who used to say that. But I've never went through it. I remember my brother did, though, and his head looked like a pumpkin. And I thought, oh, man, I don't want that. What do you do as a kid, though? You have no perspective on what a surgery is like. So you only hear the horror stories.
2: And all the videos and social media now that they put kids coming out of the anesthesia.
1: Oh, yeah.
2: Saying all this silly stuff.
1: I remember coming out of mine, yeah.
2: Yeah, I did too. I told the doctor, kiss me.
0: Did you?
2: Yes.
0: How old were you?
2: Oh, 16. Give me a kiss.
0: Anthony, how old were you when yours came out?
1: 17 or 18.
0: That's about the age, yeah.
2: Yeah, when that pain, you know, when the anesthesia wore off, it was like, oh.
1: Yeah, no, I remember. You know, my dad came to pick me up. He gave me like a glass of water. I'm drinking it. Oh, this is great. It's pouring all over my face because I can't feel it. I'm like, this tastes so good. No, it's pouring everywhere.
2: The good thing is you only have to go through it one time. That's it.
0: That's true. They don't grow back.
2: Done.
0: Yes. I know.
2: Never again.
0: My mom has worked in the dental industry her whole life. And that used to be, just get them out. Like, no, I'm not. Until someone says it's life or death, they were staying in.
2: Unless they start moving your teeth.
0: They are pushing these two together. So at the bottom, so I don't know. I need a face stretcher. All right, real quickly, back to the
1: six. Is that what we need? Really? That's going to do it?
0: That's the biggest problem with my face. It's not wide enough. Okay, quickly, back to the Sixers thing. So you are going to the game tonight.
1: Yes, and then they play again Sunday, Mother's Day, 3:30.
2: Are you going to that one too?
1: No.
2: Oh, good for you.
0: Sold those tickets for
2: made
0: a pretty
2: the right choice.
1: No, did not sell them.
0: Oh, okay.
2: Gave them away.
1: No.
2: So they're going to go empty?
1: No. And my son is taking his mother.
2: Oh, that's nice. That is nice.
0: Oh, good. Yeah.
2: Okay.
1: That's a Mother's Day present.
2: That's nice.
0: One more second. I do want to bring this up. We touched on this the other day. Your son is 17 or 18?
1: 17.
2: Oh, my
0: gosh. Is he allowed to drive on the Schuylkill Expressway, or will mom do it?
1: Mom will do it. I mean, he could. He's pretty good.
0: You trust him? Okay.
1: I've been with him. I mean,
0: yeah. We were talking about that's a tough one for kids and parents letting their...
1: Yeah, it's three or four lanes emerging. And,
2: I get nervous driving the Schuylkill.
0: And is it better if mom or dad's in the passenger seat or if it's with your friends? You automatically think if you're a teenager with your friends, you're going to be distracted. But if it's your parent, does that also make you more nervous?
2: Makes me more nervous.
0: On a real quick note, I've driven with Anthony, who's an adult on the Schuylkill Expressway, and I think I'd rather drive with a 9-year-old doing it.
2: Is he one of these weaving in and out
0: guys?
2: Oh,
0: my God.
2: You know he gets car sick.
1: I don't know what you're talking about. So he is completely exaggerating.
0: I could have gone through the glove box of the car in front of us the entire time. We're so close. All right, anyway.
1: I learned to drive down there. You drive with, one on the gas, one on the brake.
0: You do not drive with your left foot on the brake, do you?
1: When you're coming out of the stadium and everything, and yeah.
0: Okay.
2: You have to drive like you're on a mission.
0: All right. 8:15 now on the Friday morning Wink Wake Up Show. And Anthony, I mentioned it's from Reynolds Restoration. We're here to talk about the restoration business and you taking care of things that happen at people's businesses and homes. What are the calls about this time of year? What do you hear from? I know we talked in the past as the season starts to change and the hose you left attached all winter starts to flood your basement. But what else happens?
1: Yeah, we definitely had some of those over the last couple of weeks, with the warm weekends and people, getting out to, water the grass, wash the car, pressure wash the house, do all of those things, that has created that. We also had, kind of a sudden refreeze, if you remember a couple of weeks ago when it got really cold. Well, people had their, things
0: attached
1: outside.
0: Oh, they had
1: outside.
0: Attached them, then didn't unattach them again.
1: Yeah. We had a couple of those. It's a pop-up storms here. We haven't had a lot of rain, but definitely with some pop-up storms here in May that, will create some, issues and or other kind of damage.
0: I say all the time, too, that Reynolds Restoration is a number to keep in your phone because it's the things that happen to your house are the things you're not counting on or planning. It's when the tree crashes through the roof or, you say, these storms that pop up, and now all of a sudden there's damage to the house you didn't count on. It's not something people ever really think about. You kind of have to know you're there, and which is one of the reasons you sit here talking about it with us, to kind of keep your name out there. Like, hey, these things happen. If it doesn't happen to you, it may happen to your neighbor, your family, your friends. They need to know who to call when something does happen to your house.
1: Yeah, there's lots of different things. And a wind-driven rain, it can create some issues, even in a spot that's really, that's never leaked before. All of a sudden you have we have a pop-up storm and there's some wind-driven rain that's coming from a different direction. And then, and then you see some water leak and you're like, where's that coming from?
0: Right.
1: That can happen and or mold or something in the basement or there's lots of different things that
0: and people think they can go online and get rid of it themselves, but that's really not the way to do it. You need a professional.
1: Yes, because you really need to find out what's causing it, and you have to fix the cause before you fix the resulting damage.
0: Yeah.
1: So if there is some sort of, mold that you find, you have to figure out what's causing it because, you could remove it, but if you didn't fix what was causing it, guess what? It's coming back and probably worse.
0: Yeah, you could scrub it off like the cement blocks in the wall down there in the basement. But yeah, if you didn't figure it out, it's just going to come back anyway.
1: It doesn't grow on cement blocks.
0: Well, whatever. Okay. I'm glad you said that. Hold on. Well, where does it grow?
1: It would, it can't grow on that type of surface. Mm-hmm. So if it is on the cement block, it's because the block is dirty and it will grow on dirt.
0: That's interesting.
1: See, has to be a porous surface.
0: Now we learned two things today, Sue. Mold grows on the dirt on your cement blocks, and hippos can't swim. That was from earlier today.
2: Yeah.
0: Okay.
1: Well, I was going to say, I didn't bring that up, did I?
0: ReynoldsRestoration.com is the website. There's an emergency phone number there. You don't call and leave a message. You call and you talk to a human. Doesn't matter if it's the middle of the night.
1: 100%.
0: So it's answered 24/7. It's on the website. I want you to go to the website. Tons of great information there as well. 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
1: Absolutely.
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1: Go Sixers.
0: Anthony Worrell from Reynolds. Go Sixers. Always nice to see you. Thanks.
1: All righty.
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0: 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Denny and Sue, Friday morning, 50 degrees now, mid-60s later. Goo Goo Dolls there. 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There'll be four words throughout the day today. The first one is LET, L-E-T. 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
1: Ooh.
0: And it's on Memorial Day weekend, which is just 2 weeks away. 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
0: Yeah, if you'd like to go, you can register by texting the word LET, L-E-T, right now to 95819. 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
2: Now, another Wink 104 traffic update.
3: Cumberland County, they cleared that fire department activity on 81 North in between Newville and Allen Road, the Plainfield exit. Backlogs there have quickly thinned out. Clearing the fender bender in Wormleysburg at Front and Stella. Watch your speed, 581 at 81. No delays coming down from the north, but watch your speed down through Dolphin on 22, 322. 283 heading up into the I-Sound interchange. That's moving well. No issues through Hershey. We're in good shape in Lebanon County. No problems on the turnpike. Getting word of a fender bender, Susquehanna Township, Progress Avenue there at the ramp at 81. John Wills, back right now, traffic.
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0: 104 plays the best music. Fever Dream, Alex Warren with Denny and Sue on Friday morning. Look what I did.
1: What'd you do?
0: What? Sourdough incident. Anybody who has anybody in their life who makes sourdough, I'm sure you've done what I did last night. You're trying to hold that hunk and cut through it because it...
1: Outside crust is crispy and soft on the inside. You cut your finger.
0: Bled like... I think I lost a gallon of blood.
1: Ooh. A gallon?
0: That's why I'm a little lightheaded today.
1: Oh, my.
0: It bled and bled and bled and bled.
1: See, that's why I gave up sourdough. I didn't want to hurt myself.
0: That wasn't the reason. Quitter.
1: Feed this.
0: It was worth it. It was good. Feed this. But boy, is it... it still hurts. I did this last night at like... Oh, it's about 12 hours. Oh, no, that's been what? What time is it? About 13 hours ago.
1: I like this with your
0: 9 o'clock last night.
1: Your fingers bend backwards.
0: Yeah, I know. They don't go straight.
1: Wow.
0: I know. Also, I can't...
1: No, just let them go natural.
0: Well, yeah.
1: Yeah.
0: Also, I can do this. I mean, yeah. I can do this. I can shoot it like with this.
1: Yeah.
0: But on this, my pinky moves. The joints. I mean, not my pinky, my index finger.
1: Tendons.
0: Look, the tendons are connected.
1: Yeah, it pulls your gun.
0: And when I try and hold it in, it pulls on my arm in here. The tendon goes through my thumb to my index finger on my right hand.
1: Isn't that wild?
0: Yeah. Sue, I am an enigma wrapped in a riddle. Look at you.
1: I'm shooting my finger gun over here.
0: Yeah, they work. I can't do it. Look. This one stayed up. This one, nope. I'm broken, Sue. Broken.
1: Let's play cowboy.
0: Well, I'd be terrible at cowboys and Indians. First of all, that's not politically correct anymore. And I'd miss everything I shot at because it goes to the left.
1: Cowboys is fine.
0: That's right. Okay.
1: Okay.
0: What were we even talking about? Mm. Oh, me cutting my finger.
1: Your weird fingers.
0: Me cutting my finger with a bread knife. And I thought, you know what? Before I did it, I thought... I'll show you sourdough. I will sharpen this knife before I cut through it. Oh, Sue,
1: did you really?
0: The tooth of the right through my. Might have needed one stitch, maybe, but I put a lot of pressure on it.
1: You just sharpened it.
0: Oh. Yeah, big dummy. All right.
1: Wait, don't you use a bread knife with the serrated?
0: Yeah, you can sharpen the serrated ones.
1: You can?
0: A sharpener. Yeah.
1: Oh, I didn't know you could sharpen those.
0: Trust me, it stayed sharp.
1: Oof.
0: All right, back to the music next. Hold on.
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0: 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Dracula from Tame Impala and Jenny, thanks for being with us for Friday.
1: Friday?
0: Boy, people really panic if they forget to charge their phone overnight. Oh, no.
1: Well, you don't want to run out of juice during the day.
0: Almost 80% of adults say they consistently charge their phone before bed, but only 10% of adults say they consistently use sunscreen when they go outside, and you really are supposed to every day.
1: Even in the wintertime.
0: I guess you'd have to get like a non-greasy one. Doesn't that make your skin feel funny? And some have a scent, which by the way, I don't mind the scent.
1: But there's a lot of good products.
0: I don't mind
1: that
0: the scent.
1: That aren't greasy.
0: But some...
1: Yeah, you don't want to smell like a coconut
0: but
1: going to work.
0: But then people know you smell like sunscreen, yeah.
1: Like there's some that just smell like the beach. Which, when you're at the beach, is great.
0: Experts say wearing daily sunscreen, one of the most powerful tools people have in skincare, yet it's one that is least used. Everybody wants to put these things on their face to prevent this and that and this and that. Well, why don't you just put some sunscreen
1: on? I know for women, there's a lot of serums that have sunscreen in them. Mm-hmm. Moisturizers that have sunscreen, you know. But, yeah, they say you should use it every day. Even on cloudy days, you can still get,
0: sunny. Sure. Yep. The UV rays are out,
1: Yeah, well, I think my teenage years of, laying in the sun on baby oil and, Mercurochrome or whatever.
0: You're covering yourself in iodine on tin foil.
1: Frying myself on that silver blanket that I bought. Mm-hmm. That did me in.
0: Sue trying to get a tan or kebabbing herself. All right.
1: Now I'm sunspot Sue.
0: More of Central PA's best music straight ahead.
2: A better life with Dr. Sanjay Gupta.
3: You know, it's interesting. 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Just in recent years, however, we as a society have really begun to think about preventing certain ailments much, much earlier. Case in point, new study out of Northwestern University School of Medicine found the mid-30s are a major turning point for men's heart health. For women, about a decade later. But for the men, this is the time when you really need to be thinking about your heart health seriously. At a bare minimum, start seeing a primary care doctor once a year just to get your blood pressure and cholesterol checked. You can also look up and then do your best to follow what is known as the American Heart Association's Life's Essential 8. These are things everyone can do to decrease their risk of heart disease. I'm Dr. Sanjay Gupta, helping you live a better life.
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2: A Better Life with Dr. Sanjay Gupta.
3: In recent years, scientists have really dialed up the urgency to understand PFAS, sometimes referred to as forever chemicals because of how long they take to break down. The latest study found these chemicals may be aging men in their 50s and 60s a bit faster than men who are younger or older, or women of any age. Experts we talked to said the accumulation of PFAS may lower testosterone levels in men, impair sperm quality, and increase risks of testicular and kidney cancer. Women, it seems, just seem to be able to clear PFAS faster. Now, whether you're a man or a woman, trying to limit your exposure is a great idea. Three ways to do that. Filter your drinking water. Don't use non-stick cookware like Teflon, and avoid fast food packaging, which are sometimes coated with these chemicals. I'm Dr. Sanjay Gupta, helping you live a better life.
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0: From the ABC 27 Weather Center, sun and clouds today, and in the mid-60s, 50 tonight, some shower activity could develop towards daybreak tomorrow, and then looks like showers will be a threat through the early afternoon hours. Port clears out in the evening, mid-60s tomorrow. Should stay dry through most of Mother's Day, with maybe later in the day and evening some shower activity. Mid-70s on Mother's Day Sunday, and then a couple days below the norms early next week, and some shower activity looks like it's in the forecast for next week on a couple of days as well. 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

0: 104 plays the best music, Swim from BTS with Denny and Sue on Friday morning. You've heard of this old hack before, I'm sure, but they say, hey, it works and it doesn't take up a ton of space, so do it. If you're worried about sitting too long in an airplane seat or even in your car, two tennis balls and a sock.
1: Oh, yeah?
0: Yep. Apparently. Said it'll help you avoid back pain.
1: It's almost like a massaging chair. Yeah. You roll it, mm-hmm. I guess so.
0: I mean, give it a try. Yeah, if you're carrying a purse or a backpack or just even a duffel bag or something on the flight.
1: I don't think those airplane seats are very comfortable.
0: I will say, knock on this, my back hasn't hurt when I've gotten off a plane, so I'm all right there. But
1: some bus seats aren't very comfortable either. Like charter buses?
0: Yeah, that can be. They aren't. I mean, I know the seats haven't gotten bigger.
1: They're styled to be ergonomically or whatever it is.
0: Ergonomically. Yeah.
1: But I think it's so weird.
0: For one
1: it's
0: shape
1: not
0: of person. Right. Yeah, sure.
1: That doesn't fit me.
0: What about the lumbar on your driver's seat? I have mine like out about 70% to go into my back.
1: Yeah, I like that. I like to feel supported.
0: Yeah.
1: On my back.
0: And you can move it up and down depending on the height of the person driving, so. You know what seats don't look comfortable at all? What? The seats the pilots sit in.
1: Really?
0: That doesn't look, yeah. I don't think you have to worry about them falling asleep. I mean, you are sitting, it looks like the chairs that were the first chairs ever made in the 1300s.
1: Well, they want to keep them awake.
0: Yeah, I guess.
1: There's no reclining.
0: Oh, I got a peek. I like to look in there when I get on the plane. I don't know what I'm looking for, by the way, but I like to look in. The pilots I had, and God bless them, by the way, the pilots I had on my last flight from Harrisburg to Charlotte, I am pretty sure they were helping each other with their 8th grade homework.
1: Oh, my goodness.
0: Wow, were they young. I mean, or else maybe I'm just getting old, but I thought, holy cow.
1: Yeah.
0: They are.
1: I'm saying that on a lot of occasions when I see it, some of the new like reporters on TV,
0: yeah,
1: I think
0: they're young, yeah.
1: These are kids.
0: I know, but these pilots, I'm like, they would have to ask to have candy before dinner still. Like it is that kind of young. All right. Back to the music next.
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16: When it comes to the myriad reasons people don't get enough exercise, psychologist Diana Hill has heard them all. She's the author of a new book with a great title, I Know I Should Exercise, But. On a recent episode of my podcast, Chasing Life, Hill told me the number one reason people don't exercise is because they don't feel like they have enough time. She told us that she encourages people she works with to shift from an either-or mindset to a both-and mindset. Hill herself uses time at her son's baseball game to walk around the field cheering him on instead of sitting on the sidelines. She also recommends setting up your space at home, at work, in the car to facilitate movement. So every night before I go to bed, I lay out my workout clothes next to my bathroom sink so they are waiting there for me as a good reminder. I'm Dr. Sanjay Gupta, helping you live a better life.
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3: We recorded all over the world, genuinely. Drums, live drums, when Eddie and the band came in L.A. for one day. We recorded some stuff at Conway Studios, funny enough, where I did the BTS album stuff. And I didn't keep 95% of what we cut that day, other than Eddie's drums and maybe one other thing. We started overpainting very quickly with this song. And overpainting is the enemy, as Rick Rubin would say. So we finished the vocals. I finished recording Drew and myself on guitar in Portugal and Lisbon. I was recording vocals in Berlin and Amsterdam, you know, writing verses on airplanes. So it was recorded. It was finished mostly in Europe. And that's kind of it. And I think the most surprising element that made the final cut was probably my kid, Miles, who's 11 years old, singing in the choruses.

0: 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Need Your Love. 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
23: From the ABC 27 Weather Center, sun and clouds, mid-60s today. Some shower activity towards daybreak tomorrow, and then it'll stick around kind of through the middle of the day, in the middle afternoon tomorrow, before moving out at mid-60s tomorrow as well. Mid-70s for Mother's Day, with a chance of some evening showers then. Maybe some rain Monday, Wednesday, Thursday, some shower activity too, and a couple days below the norms temperature-wise next week. 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

0: 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Gaga and Doechii. Runway from The Devil Wears Prada 2 with Denny and Sue. About to wrap it up for Friday. Plenty going on this weekend, including Mother's Day, but there's things in the area you could do by yourself or with mom.
1: Sure.
0: Senators are playing on City Island this weekend through Sunday. Boardwalk Bash tomorrow after fireworks tonight. Mm-hmm. And then mom and kids run the bases on Mother's Day Sunday. Wow, that'll be great. What'd you get your Mother's Day? Mom, for Mother's Day, a pulled hamstring. For times and tickets, go to senatorsbaseball.com. That'll be fun, though. You have your mom out there doing that with you.
1: The Senators game is such a family.
0: They do a
1: event.
0: Good job between innings. Boy, you
1: really
0: don't know what's happening. Yep, they do a great job. Mm-hmm. It's another Hershey Park spring weekend this weekend as well. Friday, today, Saturday, and Sunday, 11 to 7. Coasters, the rides, the treats. Of course, Zoo America open as well.
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0: Art Fest in Hershey. 9 to 4 tomorrow at the Inglewood and in Hershey's West End. 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
1: There you go. And Dillsburg Pickle Fest, a one-day street festival. That's tomorrow from 8 to 3 on Greenbrier Lane in Dillsburg. Lots of arts and crafts, food, live music, a 5K pickle chase, run, and more. And if you like drive-ins, if you're feeling nostalgic, Harz Drive-In in Upper Allen is showing the Super Mario Galaxy movie at 8:15 and You, Me, and Tuscany at 9:45. Cash is accepted at the gate. The old drive-ins.
0: Yeah. Mm-hmm.
1: Not too many of those left anymore.
0: What are you doing this weekend?
1: I'm going to go to the garden center and get some more flowers. I did buy some, but I'm going to get some more flowers because Mother's Day is usually, you know, planting pots and stuff like that. And then we'll probably just throw something on the grill on Sunday.
0: Okay.
1: For Mother's Day, whether I do it or someone else cooks for me.
0: All right. Yes. No, you're not doing it. Somebody else has to do it. Tomorrow, unfortunately, I have a funeral tomorrow. Aww. And then Sunday, I think I'm golfing. And then I mailed my mom a letter to tell her I was thinking about her on Mother's Day because she's so far away.
1: And, right. Yeah, she's far, all right. Lebanon.
0: Well, it takes like 20 minutes.
1: You better go see her.
0: Yeah, no, I'll work that in, I'm sure. And then we'll be back. Before you know it, it'll be Monday.
1: I know. We'll be back here again.
0: That's right. So if you'd like to hear me complain about how the weekend went so fast, please be with us at 5:50 Monday morning.
1: It's every Monday morning.
0: Shut it. And we hope you have a great weekend. Happy Mother's Day to all the moms.
1: Yes, happy Mother's Day.
0: And look out for yourself and those around you and your mom, you know, this weekend and every day. And then we look forward to catching up with you Monday morning. Jenna has the Lunchtime Rewind next on Wink 104.
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20: Sometimes you can tell a lot about what someone wants to do offline by looking at what they do online. Let me tell you about Pinterest's first parenting trend report. Pinterest is a huge platform. They have 600 million monthly users, 80 billion searches per month. The report found a shift from the iPad kid era to now, when parents are actually more interested in real-world adventures and hands-on activities. The Global Trends and Insights lead at Pinterest told us, families are thoughtfully designing childhoods rooted in creativity, intention, and meaningful experiences. One psychologist we spoke to said he sees this as a reflection of parents' desire to build core capacities in their children: resilience, curiosity, self-regulation, empathy. These things don't grow automatically, but are built through lived experience. I'm Dr. Sanjay Gupta, helping you live a better life.
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0: 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That's Milli Vanilli, Baby Don't Forget My Number, during the Wink 104 Lunchtime Rewind. 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I have a brand new one right now. It is BIT, B-I-T. Text BIT to 95819. 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We have another new national keyword coming up. We do them between 6 a.m. and 6 p.m. And we have a new contest starting on Monday. The Lunchtime Rewind continues next.
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12: A better life with Dr. Sanjay Gupta.
13: We are finally starting to learn more things we can do to keep our brains sharp as we age. lot of people think crossword puzzles or Sudoku might do the trick, but the science doesn't really bear that out. What one recent study found, though, was that a certain type of brain training seems to have a significant impact on cognition as we get older. It wasn't memory or even problem-solving tasks that moved the needle. It was an interactive computerized game that tested the ability to recognize two separate images in faster and faster sequences. It's what we call a task of divided attention, in which you don't have a conscious strategy on how to improve. That's according to the study's lead author. You're just trying to do the best you can to figure out how to divide your attention. Now, the game in this study was called Double Decision. If you want to find it and try it out yourself. I'm Dr. Sanjay Gupta, helping you live a better life.
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0: The ABC 27 Weather Center. A couple stray showers today. Breezy, a high of 65. A couple stray showers overnight, getting down to 50. Tomorrow, scattered showers, a high of 65. And for Sunday, Mother's Day, increasing clouds, maybe some afternoon and evening showers, and a high of 75. 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

0: 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That's David Guetta featuring Usher, Without You. You're listening to the Wink 104 Lunchtime Rewind, and Sunday is Mother's Day, and a mom is going viral because she has this hot take. Dads are going to get something wrong on Mother's Day, and that's just the way it is. Yeah, we know. Just be okay with it, really. She says dads don't really stand a chance because decisions still have to be made, and something's going to be done not the way she would do it. That's going to add more stress. She did offer advice to dads. She says, make sure your wife feels the love. Maybe throw in a disclaimer like, look, I'm probably not going to get this right, but I do want you to know I appreciate everything you do. Hey, that goes a long way. To moms, she's like, look, Mother's Day doesn't have to be the best day ever, and it shouldn't make or break you. Maybe pick one small thing that will make you happy and do it for yourself. Back to the music next.
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14: A better life with Dr. Sanjay Gupta.
15: We are finally starting to learn more things we can do to keep our brains sharp as we age. A lot of people think crossword puzzles or Sudoku might do the trick, but the science doesn't really bear that out. What one recent study found, though, was that a certain type of brain training seems to have a significant impact on cognition as we get older. It wasn't memory or even problem-solving tasks that moved the needle. It was an interactive computerized game that tested the ability to recognize two separate images in faster and faster sequences. It's what we call a task of divided attention, in which you don't have a conscious strategy on how to improve. That's according to the study's lead author. You're just trying to do the best you can to figure out how to divide your attention. Now, the game in this study was called Double Decision, if you want to find it and try it out yourself. I'm Dr. Sanjay Gupta, helping you live a better life.
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0: Wink 104 plays Central PA's best music. That's Harry Styles with American Girls. I'm Jenna Clay. And a new reality dating show is in the works on CBS. It's called Fetching. So 20 singles and their dogs, that's the best part, will all head to a farm, not the kind of farm that the dogs get sent to in other, you know, realms. Anyway, so the dogs will be released all at the same time. And when they see two dogs playing together, their owners will be alerted and sent on a date with each other. Because if your dogs get along, maybe you will too, or you should. The dog owners will undergo a glow up prior to their date. They already have 50 people applying to be on the show so far. I kind of dig this. Back to the music next.
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0: 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From the ABC 27 Weather Center, a couple stray showers today, breezy, a high of 65. A couple stray showers overnight with a low of 50. Scattered showers tomorrow, a high of 65. And for Sunday, Mother's Day, a few afternoon and evening showers getting up to 75. 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

0: 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That's Sienna Spyro with Die on This Hill. I'm Jenna Clay, and it's wedding season, right? Planning for weddings, whether you're a guest or maybe you're a bride. 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I guess this could go for your bridal party as well. Well, bridal shops now protecting themselves by requiring waivers, warning brides that their dress size may change. And if it does, they don't want to be held responsible for all these people that need fixes. The trend is driving last-minute purchases, rushed alterations, and more flexible dress designs. Plan ahead. If you're going to drop a lot of weight, maybe wait to try on your dress. Just saying. Back to the music next.
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7: You know, one of the weirder things I've seen on social media lately is parents feeding their babies butter. Like whole sticks of butter. They swear that it helps them feel fuller after meals and get a good night's sleep, among other things. There's actually something to this. You know, butter is full of fat, which a rapidly growing infant needs, but eating butter all the time results in, quote, boxing out other important nutrients they need as well. Spokesperson for the Academy of Nutrition and Dietetics told us she recommends half a teaspoon to a teaspoon melted and then added to a puree. Or as they get older, you can drizzle oil or melted butter over cooked vegetables, she told us. We never say just give butter by itself, and it's not the only source of fat she would recommend. Avocados, hummus, fish, they are great sources of fat as well, and also great foods to introduce. I'm Dr. Sanjay Gupta, helping you live a better life.
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2: This new album, we are exploring emotion. Since COVID, a lot of the One Republic songs that have connected around the world, like I Ain't Worried, Rescue Me, Sunshine, us and David Guetta last year with I Don't Want to Wait, they've all been very high tempo, energetic, dopamine, you know, shotguns, basically. Since COVID, we kind of flipped to just feel-good music. Honestly, we were bummed out like everybody else. It was a depressing time. It was a dark time. So from, call it 2022 or 23, until the last 3 years, mostly what we've put out is, honestly, feel-good music. We've been touring in the summers in Europe and all around the world and keeping it up-tempo. And I've been longing for stuff that feels more emotionally resonant, if that makes sense. I feel like we have enough songs. We made enough spin class playlists and, you know, jogging playlists for a minute, and it's time to tap back into some deeper emotion.

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19: From the Wink 104 ABC 27 Weather Center, tonight cloudy skies, chance of a shower, low 50. Tomorrow, steady morning rain, and then afternoon showers around with a high near 63. And on Mother's Day, partly sunny, high 74. 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

it's Mother's Day weekend. If you're looking for something to do tomorrow with the showers and rain around, you may want to go to the theater and see Michael. Yeah, still playing, and man, it'll make you feel good and get you in a good mood for sure with all the great Michael Jackson music. 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

0: 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I'm John O'Day with Noah Kahn. That is The Great Divide. Weekend event-wise, quite a few things going on, including Harrisburg Senators baseball tonight on City Island through Sunday. Tonight, Wink 104 night with fireworks. 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Hershey Park is open today through Sunday. Knoebels is open tomorrow and Sunday. The Carlisle Antique Fest is going on today through Sunday at the Carlisle Fairgrounds. Melissa Etheridge, she's in concert tonight at the Hershey Theater. And tomorrow night, America is in concert at the Hershey Theater. Hershey Art Fest is tomorrow. It's 9 to 4 at the Englewood. 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

0: Wink 104 is your Mother's Day weekend music station with Taylor Swift and Elizabeth Taylor. 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It's to see Post Malone and Jelly Roll in the city of your choice. 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Here's what's happening at Wink 104. 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
3: Cumberland County over Mechanicsburg accident there on West Main Street, 641, just west of York Street, right in the area of Washington Street. Going to find some slowing with that. 83 North running heavy slow. South Bridge up north of 19th Street. 283 South, half mile back long down to the ramp to 283 eastbound. 81 South, a little heavy slow down past Manitou. Watch your speed, 81 at Cameron Street. Carlisle area is busy but looking good. Already a heavy slow go. 15 southbound Spring Lane Road all the way down to Dillsburg. That horrible light cycle there at 74. One of these years they'll fix that for you folks down through there. Alan Hershey, no issues on 422 or 322. John Will Spock, right now traffic.
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0: From the Wink 104 ABC 27 Weather Center, tonight cloudy skies, chance of a shower, low 50. Tomorrow steady morning rain and then afternoon showers around with a high near 63. And on Mother's Day, partly sunny, high 74. 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

Well, it's been 2 years since the Hershey Bears won a Calder Cup title. They've won 13 of them, but unfortunately last night, of course, they lost to Wilkes-Barre. But hey, we have next season to look forward to. And hockey season, only about 4.5 months away. So there you go. Here's Huntricks on Wink 104.

0: now, another Wink 104 traffic update.
1: Cumberland County over Mechanicsburg accident there on West Main Street, 641, just west of York Street, right in the area of Washington Street. Going to find some slowing with that. 83 North running heavy slow. South Bridge up north of 19th Street. 283 South, half mile backlog down to the ramp to 283 eastbound. 81 South, a little heavy slow down past Manita. Watch your speed, 81 at Cameron Street. Carlisle area is busy, but looking good. Already a heavy slow go. 15 southbound Spring Lane Road all the way down to Dillsburg. That horrible light cycle there at 74. One of these years, they'll fix that for you folks down through there. Alan Hershey, no issues on 422 or 322. John Will Spock, right now traffic.
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0: Wink 104 is your Mother's Day weekend music station with Somber and Homewrecker. And I'm John O'Day. Thanks for listening. And of course, the music industry and, you know, people like Live Nation and Ticketmaster are facing blue dot fever as a lot of concert tours are canceling or postponing their tours because of poor ticket sales. And the blue dot indicates, of course, when you go to Ticketmaster's website, the empty seats are blue dots. We've had a couple shows in our area canceled because of this. Meghan Trainor's one of them. Demi Lovato canceled her tour. Post Malone has delayed his start of his tour. But it's all because of how expensive it is to go to a concert. And there are so many shows, people can only afford so many. For example, the average ticket price has jumped approximately from $82 in 2020 to nearly $120 in 25. This year, the average price, $144 a ticket. It's just unsustainable with as many shows as there are. So hopefully they get their, you know, figure this out and lower the prices so more people can go see their favorite artists. Coming up, more of the best music.
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5: They're clearing that fender bender in Mechanicsburg on West Main Street near Washington Street. 83 North got some slow go. South Bridge up past 19th Street. 283 North into the Eisenhower's back beyond Lindell Road. 441 almost down to the turnpike now. Then you got a slow go 283 South down the ramp to 283 East. 81, watch your speed near Cameron Street. Looking good on the outbound river routes. A little slow 81 South between Grantville and Manitou, Lebanon County, that's accident-free. 78 looks good. Do have a incident with a gas spill there on North 9th Street, Lebanon City. John Wills, back right now, traffic.
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15: When it comes to the myriad reasons people don't get enough exercise, psychologist Diana Hill has heard them all. She's the author of a new book with a great title, I Know I Should Exercise, But. On a recent episode of my podcast, Chasing Life, Hill told me the number one reason people don't exercise is because they don't feel like they have enough time. She told us that she encourages people she works with to shift from an either-or mindset to a both-and mindset. Hill herself uses time at her son's baseball game to walk around the field cheering him on instead of sitting on the sidelines. She also recommends setting up your space at home, at work, in the car to facilitate movement. So every night before I go to bed, I lay out my workout clothes next to my bathroom sink, so they are waiting there for me as a good reminder. I'm Dr. Sanjay Gupta, helping you live a better life.
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this town's lost its faith, our colors will fade eventually. 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Oh my, my, oh my, my love, I take one look at you, you're taking me up.

0: Now, another Wink 104 traffic update.
1: Still got some heavy slow go, 83 North South Bridge, heading up north of 19th Street. 283 North is bumper to bumper from the Turnpike all the way up to the Eisenhower Interchange. And 83 South is slow in the Eisenhower Interchange down past Paxson Street. Watch your speed, 81 at 11 and 15. 81 South got some slowing Manita down to Linglestown. Outbound river routes are looking good. 15 South, slow go Spring Lane Road all the way down to 74 there in Dillsburg. Heading out through Hershey, a little heavy on 322 at Fishburn and at 743. Lebanon County is accident-free. John Wills Spock ran out traffic.
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1: 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Bring Your Love. Good upbeat tune there. It's been out about a week now, starting to like it more and more. As far as weekend events go, Hershey Park is open this weekend, today through Sunday. Knoebels open tomorrow and Sunday. The Harrisburg Senators, they are in action tonight through Sunday on City Island against the AA Tigers. Tonight's Wink 104 night with fireworks. The Carlisle Antique Fest is going on today through Sunday at the Carlisle Fairgrounds. If you're looking for some concerts, Melissa Etheridge in concert tonight at the Hershey Theater. And tomorrow night, America is at the Hershey Theater. 7 o'clock is showtime. Hershey's Art Fest is tomorrow. It's 9 to 4 at the Englewood. Admission is free. The Middletown Homes Mother's Day Brunch and Flower Sale is tomorrow. 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
2: Now, another Wink 104 traffic update.
8: 15 southbound, seeing a heavy slow go Spring Lane Road all the way down to Dillsburg through the lights there at 74. 83 north, bumper to bumper after 2nd Street north of 19th Street. 83 south, slow packs the street down to the South Bridge. 283 north into the Eisenhower Pack, beyond Lindell Road, 441. 81 south, got some heavy slow go down through the 81. 83 split. We're in good shape on the outbound river routes. Lebanon County, accident free. Dolphin County accident, Susquehanna Township on Union Deposit Road there at Union Square Drive. Got one lower Paxton Township, Colonial Road in the area of Central Avenue. 78 looks good. John Wilsbach right now, traffic.
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10: Getting your heart broken can be really rough. It'll happen to most of us at some point in our lives. It's not just an emotional experience, it's a physical one too. Often described as getting the wind knocked out of you, a knot in your stomach, trouble sleeping. I recently spoke about this with Dr. Yoram Yovel, a psychiatrist and neuroscientist. He was on my podcast, Chasing Life. Now, he told me heartbreak doesn't have to last forever. And while your inclination might be to withdraw, isolate, and shut down, it's often the opposite of what supports healing. One of the things that helps us the most is reconnecting to other people you love. And the reverse is also true, he said. If someone you care about is struggling, don't give up on them. You hold the power to comfort loved ones that are in deep physical or emotional distress. I'm Dr. Sanjay Gupta, helping you live a better life.
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1: From the Wink 104 ABC 27 Weather Center, tonight cloudy skies, chance of a shower, low 50. Tomorrow, steady morning rain and then afternoon showers around with a high near 63. And on Mother's Day, partly sunny, high 74. Now back to more of the best music on Wink 104.

0: now, another Wink 104 traffic update.
1: 15 southbound, seeing a heavy slow go Spring Lane Road all the way down to Dillsburg through the lights there at 74. 83 north, bumper to bumper after 2nd Street north of 19th Street. 83 south, slow packs the street down to the South Bridge. 283 north into the Eisenhower pack, beyond Lindell Road, 441. 81 south, got some heavy slow go down through the 81. 83 split. We're in good shape on the outbound river routes. Lebanon County, accident free. Dauphin County accident, Susquehanna Township on Union Deposit Road there at Union Square Drive. Got one lower Paxton Township, Colonial Road in the area of Central Avenue. 78 looks good. John Wheels Spock right now, traffic.
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0: 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Hi, I'm John O'Day along with Tame Impala and Jeannie and Dracula. And if you're looking for something new to stream, well, if you have Apple TV, the trailer is out for Cape Fear, which stars Amy Adams. It's a psychological horror thriller, limited series, and it's going to debut on Friday, June 5th. It'll be a 10-episode series. It'll premiere with 2 episodes, followed by new episodes every Friday through July 31st. As far as going to the theaters this weekend, of course, Devil Wears Prada 2 still out there along with Michael, but new movies opening include the Billie Eilish concert movie, the Hit Me Hard and Soft Tour movie, also Mortal Kombat 2, and a good family movie called The Sheep Detectives. And on the way, more of the best music. Here's what's happening
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6: Let's start 83 southbound of Reesers Summit. Have a vehicle fire there at the top of Reesers. That's already backing things up to the York split. Expect some major delays, but they've got that right lane blocked right now. 83 southbound, top of Reesers Summit. 83 north, running slow South Bridge up north of 19th Street. 83 south, slow packs the street down to the South Bridge. 283 north in the Eisenhower back to Yalindle Road, 441. Still got that slow go 81 southbound from Linglestown all the way down to the ramp to 22. 322 westbound. Lebanon County is accident free. John Will Spock, right now traffic.
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0: Now, another Wink 104 traffic update.
1: Still dealing with that earlier vehicle fire, 83 southbound at the top of Reeser Summit. The fire has been cleared. Cars off to the side. Just some slow go now as you make your way 83 south from the York Split to the top of Reeser Summit. Everything extinguished and off to the side. Heading out through Hershey, got a fender bender there on Hershey Park Drive, right at 39. Also dealing with a pedestrian struck in Harrisburg City on 16th Street, not affecting things. 83 north, slow go south bridge, heading up north of 19th Street. 81 south, heavy slow, heading down through the 81-83 split. Busy on the outbound river routes, 283 north into the Eisenhower, back to Yalindel Road, 441. Chow Wheel Spock, right now traffic.
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3: 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What they can expect is for me to go 110% every single night and sing my ass off to a point where it doesn't even make sense. And every night, I literally feel like I'm going to collapse at the end of every show. I go all out like it's the last show I'm ever going to do, because you never know.

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2: Still out from that earlier vehicle fire on 83 southbound, top of Racer Summit. Everything's extinguished, off to the side. Backlogs are thinning out as you make your way up over Racers on 83 southbound. 83 south, got some slowing from the ice and air interchange down to the South Bridge. 83 north, bumper to bumper, 2nd Street, up past 19th Street. 283 north, running slow north of the Turnpike, all the way up to the ice and air interchange. Then you got a minor accident. 283 south, heading down to the Turnpike, that's off to the side. 81's busy, but looking good. Just a little congestion down through the 81-83 split. Watch your speed north Front Street at Linglestown Road. We're in good shape on the outbound river routes. A little busy over in Silver Spring Township, 114 just south of the Carlisle Pike. 283 west, slow airport connector over to the Turnpike. Have one out in Hershey there. Hershey Park Drive at 39. John Wilsbach, right now traffic.
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11: When it comes to the myriad reasons people don't get enough exercise, psychologist Diana Hill has heard them all. She's the author of a new book with a great title, I Know I Should Exercise, But. On a recent episode of my podcast, Chasing Life, Hill told me the number one reason people don't exercise is because they don't feel like they have enough time. She told us that she encourages people she works with to shift from an either-or mindset to a both-and mindset. Hill herself uses time at her son's baseball game to walk around the field cheering him on instead of sitting on the sidelines. She also recommends setting up your space at home, at work, in the car to facilitate movement. So every night before I go to bed, I lay out my workout clothes next to my bathroom sink so they are waiting there for me as a good reminder. I'm Dr. Sanjay Gupta, helping you live a better life.
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18: From the Wink 104 ABC 27 Weather Center, tonight cloudy skies, chance of a shower, low 50. Tomorrow, steady morning rain and then afternoon showers around with a high near 63. And on Mother's Day, partly sunny, high 74. 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

0: Now, another Wink 104 traffic update.
1: Still out from that earlier vehicle fire on 83 southbound, top of Reeser Summit. Everything's extinguished, off to the side. Backlogs are thinning out as you make your way up over Reeser's on 83 southbound. 83 south, got some slowing from the Eisenhower interchange down to the South Bridge. 83 north, bumper to bumper, 2nd Street, up past 19th Street. 283 north, running slow north of the Turnpike, all the way up to the Eisenhower interchange. Then you got a minor accident, 283 south, heading down to the Turnpike. That's off to the side. 81's busy, but looking good. Just a little congestion down through the 81-83 split. Watch your speed north Front Street at Lingolstown Road. We're in good shape on the outbound river. Routes a little busy over in Silver Spring Township, 114 just south of the Carlisle Pike. 283 west, slow airport connector over to the Turnpike. Have one out in Hershey there, Hershey Park Drive at 39. John Will Spock, right now traffic.
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0: Wink 104 is your Mother's Day weekend music station with John O'Day along with Alex Warren. That's Fever Dream. And check this story out where a woman has been convicted for weaponizing bees against deputies. The whole thing happened like 3 years ago in Massachusetts. Her name is Rory Susan Woods. She was found guilty last month of several assault charges for doing this. She pulled her SUV up with a trailer of beehives on it back on October 12, 22. And she broke open the hives, and basically the bees were very angry and they swarmed and they started stinging everybody. A bunch of sheriff's deputies were stung, multiple stings. One was hospitalized. Yeah, the more they ran and all of that and said they were allergic, the more she threw the beehives. Anyway, it took 3 years to convict her of this, but ultimately she got a 6-month jail sentence, which I think is pretty lax considering what she did. And she, you know, was doing this on purpose. So pretty crazy. Coming up, more of the best music.
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3: They're trying to clear from that earlier vehicle fire, 83 South at the top of Reeser Summit. Everything's off to the side. Still a little slowing and rubbernecking heading up the hill there at Reeser's. 15 South, bumper to bumper, Spring Lane Road all the way down to Dillsburg. 83 South slow through the Eisenhower Interchange down to the South Bridge. 283 North into the Eisenhower Interchange back beyond Lindell Road, 441. Very heavy slow out on 22 there in Jonestown Road in the Colonial Park area. Looking good on the outbound river routes. 422, a little busy through Anvil. 78 looks good. No issues, Turnpike. John Wilsbach, right now traffic.
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15: When it comes to the myriad reasons people don't get enough exercise, psychologist Diana Hill has heard them all. She's the author of a new book with a great title, I Know I Should Exercise, But. On a recent episode of my podcast, Chasing Life, Hill told me the number one reason people don't exercise is because they don't feel like they have enough time. She told us that she encourages people she works with to shift from an either-or mindset to a both-and mindset. Hill herself uses time at her son's baseball game to walk around the field cheering him on, instead of sitting on the sidelines. She also recommends setting up your space at home, at work, in the car to facilitate movement. So every night before I go to bed, I lay out my workout clothes next to my bathroom sink, so they are waiting there for me as a good reminder. I'm Dr. Sanjay Gupta, helping you live a better life.
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14: Forecast. From the Wink 104 ABC 27 Weather Center, tonight cloudy skies, chance of a shower, low 50. Tomorrow steady morning rain and then afternoon showers around with a high near 63. And on Mother's Day, partly sunny, high 74. 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